0: She says discussions are ongoing to find more money for a long-delayed defence plan. It follows the resignation of former Defence Secretary John Healey and Armed Forces Minister Al Carnes after what they called a failure to provide adequate funding. Brits are putting their oral health at risk by asking AI for advice.
1: Getting misinformation is rife on the internet, you know. 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Patients are often really worried, so it's really important why you go and visit your dentist, why you go and visit your oral health team.
0: That's Dr. Ben Atkins from the Oral Health Foundation. Their warning comes as nearly 1 in 10 people use Google or AI tools to check dental symptoms instead of seeking a professional. Barbie is coming to Scotland. In the country's first, the Kelvin Grove Museum in Glasgow is hosting an exhibition of the history of Barbie back to 1959. Jane Rowlands is from Glasgow Life, who run the museum.
2: Barbie has run for president 7 times. You know, that's incredible, isn't it? So there's this way of showing an aspirational future for young people. And you see that in the exhibition.
0: That's the latest from Radio News Hub. I'm Lucy Gorman-Lee.
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0: Mostly dry with light winds, a chance of some showers in southern England. A cooler night elsewhere with a few mist and fog patches, a low of 8 degrees Celsius.
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1: The Prime Minister says the British Armed Forces have intercepted a Russian vessel in the Channel. It's the first UK-led operation of its kind. The Ministry of Defence say officers sanctioned the oil tanker during a six-hour operation. The vessel is believed to sail under the Cameroon flag and left Russia on the 5th of June. The Culture Secretary says ministers are looking to cut their department's costs to help fund defence. It follows the resignation of former Defence Secretary John Healey and Armed Forces Minister Al Carnes after what they called a failure to provide adequate funding. Lisa Nandy says discussions are ongoing to find more money for a long-delayed defence plan. Early results show that voters in Switzerland have rejected a bid to cap the country's population at 10 million. The initiative is championed by the populist Swiss People's Party, which has the most seats in Parliament. Critics call the bid a self-inflicted wound. Brits are turning to AI for dental advice rather than booking an appointment. That's according to the Oral Health Foundation. Dr. Ben Atkins is their spokesperson and a dentist himself.
2: They're looking for health information, but we should always identify and verify the source of that information. And it shouldn't really replace a proper assessment by a dental health professional. So it's really important that it's used as an extra.
1: Scotland are celebrating football glory after the men's national team secured a win in their first World Cup game in 28 years. Although kickoff was in the early hours, it didn't stop 5,500 people from packing into one fan zone in Glasgow.
3: I think we could have done a bit better.
4: Yeah, definitely.
3: We squandered a lot of chances.
5: I think you can feel the nerves, but we got the win. It's amazing.
6: No Scotland, no party. We won it.
1: It's the turn of England on Wednesday. The Three Lions take on Croatia at 9 p.m. UK time. And Germany have started their campaign with a 7-1 win over Curaçao in Houston. That's the latest from Radio News Hub. I'm Lucy Gorman-Lee.
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1: Mostly dry with light winds, a chance of some showers in southern England. A cooler night elsewhere with a few mist and fog patches, a low of 8 degrees Celsius.
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1: British armed forces have intercepted a Russian vessel in the Channel. It's the first UK-led operation of its kind. The Ministry of Defence say officers sanctioned the oil tanker during a six-hour operation. The vessel will be provisionally moved to an anchorage off the south coast of England and be monitored for any environmental or safety concerns. 15 people have been arrested after protests outside a synagogue in northwest London. Police say they were made for a range of offences, including public order matters. Footage on social media shows police detaining demonstrators outside Edgware United Synagogue. The Board of Deputies of British Jews says it's deeply disturbed. Government departments are looking to cut budgets to fund defence. That's the message from Culture Secretary Lisa Nandy. She says discussions are ongoing to find more money for a long-delayed defence plan. It follows the resignation of former Defence Secretary John Healey and Armed Forces Minister Al Carnes after what they called a failure to provide adequate funding. Brits are putting their oral health at risk by asking AI for advice.
2: Getting misinformation is rife on the internet, you know, making issues bigger than they often actually are. It is quite a thing. Patients are often really worried, so it's really important why you go and visit your dentist, why you go and visit your oral health team.
1: That's Dr. Ben Atkins from the Oral Health Foundation. Their warning comes as nearly 1 in 10 people use Google or AI tools to check dental symptoms instead of seeking a professional. Barbie is coming to Scotland. In the country's first, the Kelvin Grove Museum in Glasgow is hosting an exhibition of the history of Barbie back to 1959. Jane Rowlands is from Glasgow Life, who run the museum.
3: Barbie has run for president 7 times. You know, that's incredible, isn't it? So there's this way of showing an aspirational future for young people. And you see that in the exhibition.
1: That's the latest from Radio News Hub. I'm Lucy Gorman-Lee.
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1: Mostly dry with light winds, a chance of some showers in southern England. A cooler night elsewhere with a few mist and fog patches, a low of 8 degrees Celsius.
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1: The Prime Minister says the British Armed Forces have intercepted a Russian vessel in the Channel. It's the first UK-led operation of its kind. The Ministry of Defence say officers sanctioned the oil tanker during a six-hour operation. The vessel is believed to sail under the Cameroon flag and left Russia on the 5th of June. The Culture Secretary says ministers are looking to cut their department's costs to help fund defence. It follows the resignation of former Defence Secretary John Healey and Armed Forces Minister Al Carnes after what they called a failure to provide adequate funding. Lisa Nandy says discussions are ongoing to find more money for a long-delayed defence plan. Early results show that voters in Switzerland have rejected a bid to cap the country's population at 10 million. The initiative is championed by the populist Swiss People's Party, which has the most seats in Parliament. Critics call the bid a self-inflicted wound. Brits are turning to AI for dental advice rather than booking an appointment. That's according to the Oral Health Foundation. Dr. Ben Atkins is their spokesperson and a dentist himself.
2: They're looking for health information, but we should always identify and verify the source of that information. And it shouldn't really replace a proper assessment by a dental health professional. So it's really important that it's used as an extra.
1: Scotland are celebrating football glory after the men's national team secured a win in their first World Cup game in 28 years. Although kickoff was in the early hours, it didn't stop 5,500 people from packing into one fan zone in Glasgow.
3: I think we could have done a bit better.
4: Yeah, definitely.
3: We squandered a lot of chances.
5: I think we could feel the nerves, but we got the win. It's amazing.
6: No Scotland, no party. We won it.
1: It's the turn of England on Wednesday. The Three Lions take on Croatia at 9 p.m. UK time. And Germany have started their campaign with a 7-1 win over Curaçao in Houston. That's the latest from Radio News Hub. I'm Lucy Gorman-Lee.
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1: Mostly dry with light winds, a chance of some showers in southern England. A cooler night elsewhere with a few mist and fog patches, a low of 8 degrees Celsius.
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1: British armed forces have intercepted a Russian vessel in the Channel. It's the first UK-led operation of its kind. The Ministry of Defence say officers sanctioned the oil tanker during a six-hour operation. The vessel will be provisionally moved to an anchorage off the south coast of England and be monitored for any environmental or safety concerns. 15 people have been arrested after protests outside a synagogue in northwest London. Police say they were made for a range of offences, including public order matters. Footage on social media shows police detaining demonstrators outside Edgware United Synagogue. The Board of Deputies of British Jews says it's deeply disturbed. Government departments are looking to cut budgets to fund defence. That's the message from Culture Secretary Lisa Nandy. She says discussions are ongoing to find more money for a long-delayed defence plan. It follows the resignation of former Defence Secretary John Healey and Armed Forces Minister Al Carnes after what they called a failure to provide adequate funding. Brits are putting their oral health at risk by asking AI for advice.
2: Getting misinformation is rife on the internet, you know, making issues bigger than they often actually are. It is quite a thing. Patients are often really worried, so it's really important why you go and visit your dentist, why you go and visit your oral health team.
1: That's Dr. Ben Atkins from the Oral Health Foundation. Their warning comes as nearly 1 in 10 people use Google or AI tools to check dental symptoms instead of seeking a professional. Barbie is coming to Scotland. In the country's first, the Kelvin Grove Museum in Glasgow is hosting an exhibition of the history of Barbie back to 1959. Jane Rowlands is from Glasgow Life, who run the museum.
3: Barbie has run for president 7 times. You know, that's incredible, isn't it? So there's this way of showing an aspirational future for young people. And you see that in the exhibition.
1: That's the latest from Radio News Hub. I'm Lucy Gorman-Lee.
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1: Mostly dry with light winds, a chance of some showers in southern England. A cooler night elsewhere with a few mist and fog patches, a low of 8 degrees Celsius.
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here, have a dollar. 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
1: Prime Minister is promising big reforms to try and keep our kids safe online. The UK is expected to follow the example of Australia in banning under-16s from sites like TikTok, Instagram and YouTube. So Keir Starmer is also announcing plans to block AI chatbots and limit under-18s from some sites too. A deal to end the war between the US and Iran has reportedly been reached with an agreement to reopen the Strait of Hormuz. The effective blockade of the key shipping route seen oil prices skyrocket, hitting fuel and energy costs here in the UK. US officials say the pact will be signed on Friday. Foreign Secretary Vivek Cooper says the UK stands ready to help deliver lasting peace. A 38-year-old Indian national has been arrested after a Russian shadow fleet vessel was intercepted in the Channel yesterday. They've been detained on suspicion of suspected sanctions offences. 24 Georgian and Indian crew members remain on board and are assisting with investigations. A number of Scottish football fans were denied entry into the US ahead of their nation's opening World Cup fixture against Haiti. Melissa Shavin, a US immigration and visa attorney, says there are some ways to make refusal less likely.
2: Apply as soon as possible. If you've had any brush with law enforcement, you might want to talk to an immigration or visa lawyer to see whether it's something that needs you to update your ESTA or get a visa.
1: The RSPCA are reminding people to store football netting away during the World Cup. They say despite humans having football fun, wild animals can get stuck, causing distress and even death. Paige Havlin is an animal rescue officer for the RSPCA.
3: We're currently seeing daily rescues of foxes, cubs of foxes, deer, snakes even. Anything and everything getting stuck in football nets. So we're just appealing to remind everybody, if you're not using a football net, just to tie it up safely off the ground so that animals don't get stuck in it.
1: And former Labour Deputy Leader Roy Hattersley has died at the age of 93. The Prime Minister led tributes to his decades of service, saying he was a giant of the Labour movement. From Radio News Hub, I'm Frankie Hersine.
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1: Sunny spells for most of us with some showers moving north and eastwards, cloud and fog across the southwest, and feeling warm in the sun but cooler elsewhere with a high of 23 degrees Celsius.

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4: From Radio News Hub, I'm Frankie Hairsign. The Prime Minister is promising big reforms to try and keep our kids safe online, with under 16 set to be banned from Snapchat, Instagram and YouTube. Sir Keir Starmer's also announcing plans to block AI chatbots. A deal to end the war between the US and Iran's reportedly been reached, with an agreement to reopen the Strait of Hormuz. A 38-year-old Indian national has been arrested after a Russian Shadow Fleet vessel was intercepted in the channel yesterday. And former Labour Deputy Leader Roy Hattersley has died at the age of 93.
1: We are Denton.

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1: It's thought the Prime Minister will announce a social media ban for under-16s today. Liz Whittaker has more.
2: Sir Keir's promised to call time on a system that's failing our kids. He's holding a press conference later. It's believed he's going to raise the minimum age to 16 for sites including TikTok, Insta and Snapchat. But the papers are reporting he may go even further than that and try to stop older teens being able to access the sites at night. Some groups have argued a ban may not be the right way forward, saying it'd leave parents with a false sense of safety.
1: An agreement's been reached to end the war between Iran and the US, with the Strait of Hormuz set to fully reopen. The Prime Minister's called it a hugely important step, but attention must turn to making sure it's a lasting peace. It's understood the deal will be signed on Friday, whilst mines are cleared from the key oil shipping route. An Indian national has been arrested after a Russian Shadow Fleet oil tanker was intercepted in the channel yesterday. The 38-year-old was detained in the first UK-led operation of its kind, which saw Royal Marines and the National Crime Agency board the sanctioned vessel. Moscow's Shadow Fleet transport oil, flying the flag of other countries, helping fund its war against Ukraine. The Home Office will find out whether they successfully challenged the High Court's decision to stop them from prescribing Palestine Action as a terror organisation. Three judges quashed the government's decision to do so after a legal challenge from the group's founder based on the human rights impact of banning the group. A recent spate of Scottish fans were stopped from entering the US ahead of Scotland's first World Cup match on Sunday. Melissa Shaven, a US immigration and visa attorney, says some of those denied will not receive a reason why.
3: But in fact, there is something called consular non-reviewability in U.S. visa law, and they don't have to give an answer.
1: And drivers are happy with the range and quality of food and motorway services, but not the price. A new AA survey found that just under a third think a service station bite to eat is too expensive. They say many feel they're paying a premium simply because they've stopped on a motorway. That's the latest from Radio News Hub. I'm Frankie Hersine.
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5: Well, it's going to be a mostly dry day today, albeit cloudy. We got top temperatures of 19 degrees C. There will be the odd bright spell here and there. And tonight, a dry night with patchy cloud, clear spells, very mild. 13 is the low.
0: Alex Cann in the morning with Home Estate Agents. There's no agent like home.

So, three sleeps until the tour, which begins on Thursday. It is Tameside Radio. We just played a couple of 90s songs there, Let Loose and Crazy For You. And it was Dario G with Sunshine before that as well. Right, 7:13, welcome to the show. Alex Can here. And I've got the 10 past 7-ish snooze song to play. And this is great. This is Gallagher and Lyle.

0: Gallagher and Lyle, I want to stay with you on Tameside Radio. So big thanks to those who covered me last week. It's Alex Cann here, back with you for this week on Breakfast, and had a really good time in the lakes. Fantastic. Had a Elemis facial, went on a steam train, ate nice food, went to an aquarium and slept loads. What's not to love? Really lovely 72-hour reset Wednesday to Friday. Gorgeous hotel on the southern edge of Lake Windermere. And our room, we opened the curtains in the morning, literally looking out onto the lake. It was really idyllic. So fantastic. Really nice break. And we got all the usual bits on the show this morning. We'll see what's making the front pages coming up after a recent song from Bella Kay.
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1: We are Denton.

Bella Kay, and I love it, I love it, I love it here on Tameside Radio. In The Guardian today, the Prime Minister is to announce an Australia Plus social media ban for under-16s. He's speaking live just after 8 this morning. And Jarvis may demand more cash for defence. I was thinking, what's Jarvis Cocker doing? Then I realised, of course, it means Dan Jarvis, the new Defence Secretary. The Independent says Starmer is to unveil a social media ban for the under-16s. This comes after 90% of parents called for action. The Star says they think it's oil over. Royal Marines sees Putin tanker in the channel. And the raid on a Russian shadow vessel is just the beginning, says the Times today. Andy Burnham vowing to keep the triple lock and look at tax cuts for pensioners if he becomes Prime Minister. And in The Telegraph, Starmer claims there is no more money for defence. And finally, in The Sun, three lions on alert. Good headline. England aces are put into lockdown and moved to a safe area. This follows a theft of a number of items, including Harry Kane's boots. Scotland, meanwhile, still celebrating, I imagine, after their win. First win in the World Cup since 1990, I believe. So 2 o'clock was the kickoff early hours yesterday morning. I imagine some of them had just gone to bed, probably.

0: It's Calvin Harris and Jazzy on Tameside Radio. We've got the retro countdown coming up from the 90s this morning after 10. It's a good chart today as well. And in the meantime, just to let you know, there's been an accident on the M62 between Birchwood and Eccles. Two lanes are closed. Traffic is queuing on the eastbound side. Also a bit busy at Mosham Moor this morning as the usual delays begin up towards the Batmore turn. Anything else on the travel line, please? 0330 123 0181 is our number. I'll do the birthdays coming up after we play the Crusaders and we get the headlines and the money news in just a minute.
1: 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There's no agent.

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3: From Radio News Hub, I'm Frankie Hairsign. Big changes are being planned to try and keep kids safe online. The Prime Minister is announcing what's expected to be similar to what's been done in Australia, where under-16s aren't allowed to use social media sites. An agreement's been reached to end the war between Iran and the US, with the Strait of Hormuz set to fully reopen. The Home Office will find out whether they've successfully challenged the High Court's decision to stop them from subscribing Palestine Action, a terror organisation. And Jordan Henderson's backing Jude Bellingham to bring the X Factor to England's World Cup.
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4: Council and school staff should prepare for strike action if employers refuse to improve a pay offer. That's the message from Unison General Secretary Andrea Egan. She told the union's local government conference that strikes were a leverage for an improved offer. Potential walkouts could affect schools, social care, children's services, waste collection, libraries and housing services. New research shows the government's house building target is at risk because of a shortage of council planners. Unison says its study found that 1 in 10 council planning jobs in England were vacant, which they say is slowing decisions. The report says many planning applications are in a queue to be registered with no time frame for approval or rejection. And nearly half of Gen Z's aged 16 to 24 haven't put money into savings in the past year. That's according to new research. Nearly two-thirds of people in the age group say they worry about spending money. 6 in 10 to 16 to 19-year-olds say they feel guilty.

Shaboozey and a Bar Song on Tameside Radio. A real veteran celebrating his birthday today. Today's the 15th of June, and we say happy birthday to Noddy Holder, who is 80.

Slade on Tameside also celebrating today. We say happy birthday to Simon Callow, the actor, who is 77. Ice Cube is 57. Helen Hunt, the actress, is 63. And Justin Fletcher, Mr. Tumble, is 56. He's recently found love. And the papers always refer to him as Mr. Tumble. I'm sure he doesn't go around in character all the time. I'm sure when he has a date night with his new girlfriend, he's probably Justin. Be a bit weird if he was always in character. And anyway, another birthday. Gary Lightbody is 50 today. Who? The Snow Patrol frontman.

So Gary Lightbody is 50 today, and that is Snow Patrol chasing cars here on Tameside Radio. Keir Starmer's plan to ban social media for under-16s is not the silver bullet solution on its own. That's the warning from the Culture Secretary Lisa Nandy ahead of the PM's announcement in the next half hour or so. He's apparently going to include chatbots and impose a curfew for older teenagers in a bid to end late-night scrolling. And Lisa Nandy told the BBC's Sunday with Laura Koonsberg, not everybody wanted a social media ban for under-16s, but the majority of people who responded did. And she says, Australia has shown it has a significant role to play. And Tim Martin has accused Labour of taking Britain back to the 70s with the worst anti-business policies he's ever seen. The Wetherspoons boss warned the government has done little to help pubs, which have been struggling since COVID.

0: still in the upper echelons of the charts. Sam Fender and Olivia Dean on Tameside Radio. Martin Emery back on from 11 this morning. It's Cameron at 3 with your requests. And Laura Beth is back here from 7 o'clock tonight with Letitia, the Laura Beth show on the air live from 7. Right, I've got Shaft on the way in just a minute, and also the latest single from Martin Garrix and Ed Sheeran before a news update.
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1: Under-16s are expected to be banned from social media today. Liz Whittaker has more.
2: The Prime Minister's going to hold a press conference. He's expected to announce a full-on ban for sites including Snapchat, Insta and YouTube. Sir Keir's promising to call time on a system that's failing our kids. There are even reports he's going to go further than Australia has and try to prevent 16 to 18-year-olds looking at the sites during the night. When parents were asked whether they wanted the ban, more than 8 in 10 said social media risks outweigh the benefits, but campaigners reckon a majority of children will continue to use high-risk sites.
1: A deal to end the war between the US and Iran has reportedly been reached with an agreement to reopen the Strait of Hormuz. The effective blockade of the key shipping route seen oil prices skyrocket, hitting fuel and energy costs here in the UK. US officials say the pact will be signed on Friday. Foreign Secretary Yvette Cooper says the UK stands ready to help deliver lasting peace. A 38-year-old Indian national has been arrested after a Russian Shadow Fleet vessel was intercepted in the Channel yesterday. They've been detained on suspicion of suspected sanctions offences, while 24 Georgian and Indian crew members remain on board and are assisting with investigations. The fleet flies the flag of other countries but transports Russian oil to help fund their war against Ukraine. England are just 2 days away from their opening World Cup match. They face Croatia in Dallas. Jude Bellingham and Morgan Rodgers are vying for the number 10 position. Jordan Henderson says it's tough seeing 22-year-old Bellingham getting stick from the media.
3: I find it hard to read sometimes, really, because I just know how big an influence he is on this team, how good a teammate he is off the field, and what he gives us is just something really special, really. I think he really gives us the X factor in our team.
1: Meanwhile, an estimated 40,000 Scots have made the trip overseas for the World Cup. Scottish band Scary Vaw, who played at the Fan Zone in Boston on Saturday, says it's been an incredible experience. That's the latest from Radio News Hub. I'm Frankie Hersine.
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6: Today is going to see some sunny spells, but they'll be quite fleeting. There'll be a fair bit of cloud around and a fairly mild day as well, with a maximum for Tameside of 20. Dropping overnight to 13 and sunshine and showers tomorrow. 23 is the high. The pollen count is high. Going to play Vonda Shepherd from Ally McBeal on the way after this. The latest single from Kylie.

Tom the Shepherd on Tameside Radio. Monday morning, that is Searching My Soul. It's the 15th of June today. Hope you're doing all right. Looking forward to seeing Disclosure Day later on, the new Steven Spielberg film. So I'll have a review tomorrow morning. Emily Blunt is the star. It's had pretty good reviews so far. Should we have a guilty pleasure for a Monday morning?

0: sat a really relaxing time in the lakes. Only awkward moments. I went for a Elemis facial, which was lovely. Oh, so nice. One of the nicest hours I've had so far this year. And the lass who was doing it was Joanne. And we got talking about ages. She said, oh, your skin makes you look 41. You've got the skin of a 41-year-old. I thought, well, that's quite a nice compliment, given I'm nearly 49. And then she asked me the dreaded question, how old do you think I am? I thought, oh, no, here we go. So I thought, let's aim low. I said, oh, maybe 23, 24. Turns out she was 19. And she said, oh, don't worry. People always think I look older. But I think she might have been a bit offended. It's someone asking you to guess how old they are. That's always my worst question. I hate it. But yeah, that is my new showbiz age, 41. I'll take that. Same side radio. It is Duran Duran. We got next.
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Duran Duran, Is There Something I Should Know on Tameside Radio. It's Alex Cam with you until 11. We've got a great retro countdown live at 10 this morning. Can't wait for it. It's a good 90s year today. And the Tameside Reporter is out on Thursday, so make sure you grab a copy of the Reporter and Chronicle. And the Hero Half Marathon in the spotlight on our website as well as we get ready for the four-day tour, which starts on Thursday. It's going to be fabulous. So check out all the details on our website. And the X-Trail 10K gets it all underway this Thursday. Here come the Bee Gees.

0: Taylor Swift, I Knew It, I Knew You on Tameside Radio. M62 westbound around Heywood, junction 19. Two lanes are closed and traffic is slow on the westbound due to an accident at the Mo. We got busy traffic in our town centres, but nothing unusual. But between Ashton and Eccles, there was an earlier faulty tram, which was delaying services. Things are now getting back to normal. And on the way, we will get some sports and the headlines and a great old school dance song from The Source coming up as well.
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6: From Radio News Hub, I'm Frankie Hairsign. The Prime Minister is announcing big reforms to try and keep kids safe online. The UK will ban under-16s from sites like TikTok, Instagram and YouTube. A deal to end the war between the US and Iran has reportedly been reached with an agreement to reopen the Strait of Hormuz. The UK says it will help make it a lasting peace. A new survey has found drivers are happy with the range and quality of food and motorway services, but not the price. And an estimated 40,000 Scots have made the trip overseas for the World Cup.
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8: In the World Cup, Germany have had a spectacular start with a 7-1 win over Curaçao in Houston. The Netherlands drew with Japan 2-2, and overnight a late goal from Man United's Amad Diallo earned the Ivory Coast a 1-0 win in their opening clash with Ecuador. Sweden did nearly as well as Germany. They've beaten Tunisia 5-1 this morning. Scotland, France are still revelling in the glory of their first World Cup game in 28 years, which ended in a win. Midfielder Kenny McLean says he's optimistic about the future of Scottish football.

Sauce and Candy at Tameside Radio, and you got the love. Laura Best Show here from 7 o'clock tonight. I tell you what, Laura lives a good life. I follow her on social media. She goes to loads of gigs, goes to loads of meals out. Ah, to be young and carefree. Anyway, she's back on tonight from 7 o'clock, the gig guide with Letitia as well. And at 9, it's the country show as well with Peter Fairhead. So that is all taking you through Monday evening. Late night love songs from 11. I'm looking forward to seeing the Beach Boys Wednesday night at the Peace Hall in Halifax. So, I'll let you know verdict on that. And I've also got Amy McDonald tickets for Thursday. So I've got two gigs in a row. On the way next, if you want somewhere to go for a nice coffee and a natter this evening, I'll tell you more after we play this one from Marillion. This is Kaylee.

will preview this week's Rock Zone with Alan Ovington in just a second. It's Tameside Radio playing Marillion and Kaylee. We don't recommend stilettos in the snow. And this one is Roger Sanchez. It's Alex here. Good morning. You're right.

this week on The Rock Zone. It's another of those weeks where I'm giving over the full 2 hours to classic rock and album tracks. And this week you can hear music from Rush, Jimi Hendrix, Free, Nickelback, Bob Seger, Steely Dan, and many more. So join me, Alan Ovington, for The Rock Zone, Wednesday night at 7 here on Tameside Radio.

It is free and all right now. It's 14 minutes to nine at Tameside. And tonight at Costa Coffee, Ashton Moss, the Wings of Hope, are meeting up. If you'd like to meet other ladies for a cuppa, why not pop along, have a warm welcome, a nice cuppa, and a slice of cake if you like. And a friendly atmosphere awaits as well. They meet every second Monday in the month upstairs at the Serafina Centre. And also they meet every third Monday at Costa Coffee, which is tonight. So Ashton Moss, 6 o'clock, Costa Coffee. Just pop along and a warm welcome is guaranteed. So thank you to Ange for sending that through. Morning, Angie. Hope you had a nice holiday recently. It's all looked very good. And let's continue with this one. It's Olivia Rodrigo.

0: Olivia Rodrigo and The Cure. That is her latest song, and it's the follow-up to Drop Dead. We are Tameside Radio, and I've got some classic Billy Joel on the way before the news at 9. We'll have a look at the front pages round about 10 past 9 and guess the year and the number one. We'll do that at 10 o'clock this morning.
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0: Billy Joel and Tell Her About It on Tameside Radio 103.6 FM. So Keir Starmer speaking this morning, saying under 16s are to be banned from social media. He has announced at Downing Street the regulation will come into force before Christmas and the ban will be in by spring 2027. He says powers have been taken to ensure the government can move at speed and that he's not prepared to compromise on the safety of children. Starmer says social media stops kids from doing their homework, reading, playing with their friends and going to bed at a decent hour. He says that may not sound like much, but these are activities that help a child develop into an adult. Always say I'm glad it wasn't around when I was a kid.
1: Should be small.

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1: Under-16s are to be banned from social media sites like TikTok, Instagram and Snapchat. The Prime Minister's promising to call time on a system that's failing our kids.
2: Every parent can see it with their own eyes. Social media is making children unhappy. It's making it easier for bullies to harass and abuse them. And it could even be harming their mental health, exposing them to content that is dangerous.
1: The measures will also go further than Australia's ban, with kids banned from using AI chatbots, while some older teenagers will also be banned from certain sites. Sir Keir Starmer added he will battle tech companies if needed. An agreement's been reached to end the war between Iran and the US, with the Strait of Hormuz set to fully reopen. The Prime Minister's called it a hugely important step, but attention must turn to making sure it's a lasting peace. It's understood the deal will be signed on Friday, whilst mines are cleared from the key oil shipping route. An Indian national has been arrested after a Russian Shadow Fleet oil tanker was intercepted in the Channel yesterday. The 38-year-old was detained in the first UK-led operation of its kind, which saw Royal Marines and the National Crime Agency board the sanctioned vessel. Moscow's Shadow Fleet transports oil flying the flag of other countries, helping fund its war against Ukraine. The Home Office will find out whether they've successfully challenged the High Court's decision to stop them from prescribing Palestine Action as a terror organisation today. Three judges quashed the government's decision to do so after a legal challenge from the group's founder. It was based on the human rights impact of banning the group. With England's opening World Cup match against Croatia just 2 days away, Jordan Henderson says it's vital that the players support each other.
3: The most important thing in this tournament for us is, doesn't matter whether you're starting, whether you're coming on or whether you're not playing, every single person in that squad has a role and they're here for a reason. I feel as though the squad's in a really good place at the minute.
1: And former Labour Deputy Leader Roy Hattersley has died at the age of 93. The Prime Minister's led tributes to his decades of service, saying he was a giant of the Labour movement. From Radio News Hub, I'm Frankie Hersine.
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5: And now with the local headlines, I'm Claire Webber. Tameside Rotary has a new president. Amanda Reed Raja has officially taken over the role after receiving the chains of office at a ceremony in Ashton. The event also saw 22 local community groups receive cash awards, funded by money raised through the Rotary's annual Santa Float appeal. Amanda says she wants to attract more young volunteers and businesses to support the Rotary's work, while also backing smaller charities helping people living with dementia. Police have seized a vehicle in Glossop after its driver was found to be uninsured and without a valid driving licence. Officers from the Glossop Safer Neighbourhood team stopped the vehicle on Simonley Lane after it was flagged by the automatic number plate recognition system. Checks reveal the driver was not legally entitled to drive the vehicle and officers subsequently seized it under the Road Traffic Act. Drivers are being warned to plan ahead as the A57 Snake Pass will close for almost 3 weeks from today for major investigation and road improvement works. The route between Glossop and Lady Bower Reservoir will shut from June the 15th until July the 3rd, while engineers assess the Doctor's Gate landslip site. During the closure, safety improvements, pothole repairs, drainage work and vegetation clearance will also be carried out. A signed diversion route will be in place, with the road expected to reopen under temporary traffic lights, while further improvements continue over the summer. That's all for now. For more local news, head to tamesideradio.com.
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6: Well, today is going to be cloudy, mild, a maximum temperature of 19 degrees C for Tameside and Glossop, dropping to 13 overnight, a little bit of drizzly rain, and then Tuesday, more showers, but some sunshine developing, getting warmer as well. 22 is the high. The pollen count is high.

Jerry Rafferty and Baker Street on Tameside Radio. Today's best music and your favourite songs of all time. We also play Curtis Mayfield. Move on up before that as well. It's 12 minutes past nine. It's Alex Cann here. And I had a great time in the lakes. Really, really lovely lakeside hotel in Windermere. So I went on a steam train, a boat, had a facial, ate good food and slept for Britain. So I do feel like someone's pressed the reset button, and we'll see how long that lasts anyway. We're going to play Lizzo next before I do the front pages.

0: Lizzo on Tameside Radio. Got some Bill and Jennifer and Stephen Tintin Duffy on the way very soon. I don't want anyone else to go through this. The Mirror's water safety drive making the front page today. The heartbroken parents of an 11-year-old who drowned in the heatwave back the paper's campaign. Restore is the new home for neo-Nazis, say the Mail. Vote Restore, get Burnham is their header today. And they also say Labour grandee Roy Hattersley dies age 93. Seemed like one of the good guys to me. Always remember his spitting image puppet and also the tub of lard on Have I Got News For You. And by the way, a full list of candidates for the Makerfield by-election available online. Three lions on alert. The Sun says England aces are put in lockdown after stuff is nicked from their training camp and their hotel. And Starmer, no more money for defence. That's on the front page of the Telegraph today. Burnham vows to protect the triple lock for pensioners. That's on the Eyes front page. And Putin's tanker that's raided by the Royal Marines leading the Star today. They think it's oil over.
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Stephen Tintin Duffy, and that is Kiss Me. And we also played Bill and Jennifer's Tameside Radio. And Martin is on from 11 this morning, including the school time options quiz. Test your brain for a Monday and get 3 out of 3 and the bragging rights just after 12:30 today. And we will get the travel update after this. It's the latest song from The Script, currently touring with Take That and Belinda. If I

0: 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All right, showbiz in a second, and a check on the travel.
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7: Actress Eve Hewson has said growing up with rock star father U2's Bono has taken fame off of a pedestal. Raised by Bono and her activist mother Ali Hewson, the Irish actress said she does not understand why being famous is so celebrated, especially when it comes at the cost of privacy. Boxer Tommy Fury has dedicated his boxing victory to his and Molly Mae Haig's newborn son Midas. The former Love Island star revealed their son's name, which was spelled out on the back of his shirt and boxing shorts during his fight against former World's Strongest Man Eddie Hall on Saturday night. The pair welcomed their second child alongside their daughter Bambi earlier this month. And Little Mix star Perry Edwards has married footballer Alex Oxlade-Chamberlain at a star-studded ceremony in Portugal. The celeb couple have been together since 2017 and engaged since June 2022. The newlyweds recently welcomed their latest addition to their family, daughter Alanis Valentine, younger sister to their son Axel.
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It's Whitney Houston and So Emotional on Tameside Radio. The M62 westbound still got a lane out and queuing traffic around Haywood due to an accident there. Apart from that, everything else seems to be flowing okay. There were some earlier tram delays, but those have been sorted. And the train's not too bad this morning either. If you do spot anything, you can call us on 0330 123 0181. That is the Jamline number. This one is Niall Horan's new song. It's called A Little More Time.

A Little More Time. And that one, of course, is the fabulous Niall Horan. Right, this is Tameside Radio, and it's 17 minutes to 10. We're going to play Gloria Gaynor and Sabrina Carpenter on the way very soon. First up, though, another new song. This is Miles Smith. I think he's so talented. And this is his latest, Hold Me in the Dark, at Tameside. We

Smith's latest song, that's called Hold Me in the Dark on Tameside Radio. So it's Alex Can here back from my few days away. Thanks to Paul and Cam for manning the forts. And I'm with you all this week on Breakfast with the Retro Countdown in about 15 minutes' time. First up, this is the fab Gloria Gaynor. Kirsty in the kitchen's back in the office this week. Good to see her glowing after a few days away. So catch her recipe in the paper this and every Thursday in the Reporter and the Chronicle. And my column, I'll be writing about funny phrases this week. So all will become clear. You can read my musings in the weekend section of the Reporter and Chronicle. Out on Thursday.

0: counting down to the tour, which starts in three sleeps time. This is Tameside Radio, and that is Sabrina Carpenter, Such a Funny Way. I've got the four tops on the way. We'll get the news update with Claire and the Radio News Hub guys, and today's guest of the year.
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1: Under-16s will be banned from social media. The Prime Minister made the announcement this morning, warning it has an impact on children's happiness and mental health.
2: It stops children doing their homework, reading, playing with their friends outside, going to bed at a decent hour. Now, that may not sound like much, but these are the activities that help a child develop into an adult.
1: The restrictions are expected to cover sites like Instagram, Snapchat and YouTube, while the government are also looking at curfews and breaks on infinite scrolling for older teenagers. Sir Keir Starmer says the UK can be pro-tech as well as pro-protecting children. The Iran oil crisis has cost UK drivers £4 billion due to higher fuel prices. That's according to the RAC. It follows the news that a deal to end the war between Iran and the US has been reached. Tehran's effective closure of the Strait of Hormuz has seen oil prices skyrocket, though prices have now dropped. A 38-year-old Indian national has been arrested after a Russian Shadow Fleet vessel was intercepted in the Channel yesterday. They've been detained on suspicion of suspected sanctions offences, while 24 Georgian and Indian crew members remain on board and are assisting with investigations. The fleet flies the flags of other countries but transport Russian oil to help fund their war against Ukraine. Drivers are happy with the range and quality of food at motorway services, but not the price. A new AA survey has found that just under a third think a service station bite to eat is too expensive, and they say many feel they're paying a premium simply because they've stopped on a motorway. Finally, a spate of Scottish fans were stopped from entering the US ahead of Scotland's first World Cup match on Sunday. Melissa Shavin, a US immigration and visa attorney, says some of those denied will not receive a reason why.
3: But in fact, there is something called consular non-reviewability in US visa law, and they don't have to give an answer.
1: But an estimated 40,000 Scots have made the trip overseas for the World Cup. For On Radio News Hub, I'm Frankie Hairsine.
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6: And now with the local headlines, I'm Claire Webber. Tameside Rotary has a new president. Amanda Reed Raja has officially taken over the role after receiving the chains of office at a ceremony in Ashton. The event also saw 22 local community groups receive cash awards, funded by money raised through the Rotary's annual Santa Float appeal. Amanda says she wants to attract more young volunteers and businesses to support the Rotary's work, while also backing smaller charities helping people living with dementia. Police have seized a vehicle in Glossop after its driver was found to be uninsured and without a valid driving licence. Officers from the Glossop Safer Neighbourhood team stopped the vehicle on Simonley Lane after it was flagged by the automatic number plate recognition system. Checks revealed the driver was not legally entitled to drive the vehicle, and officers subsequently seized it under the Road Traffic Act. Drivers are being warned to plan ahead as the A57 Snake Pass will close for almost 3 weeks from today for major investigation and road improvement works. The route between Glossop and Lady Bower Reservoir will shut from June the 15th until July the 3rd, while engineers assess the Doctor's Gate landslip site. During the closure, safety improvements, pothole repairs, drainage work and vegetation clearance will also be carried out. A signed diversion route will be in place, with the road expected to reopen under temporary traffic lights, while further improvements continue over the summer. That's all for now. For more local news, head to tamesideradio.com.
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8: Today is cloudy but dry, and we've got a top temperature of around 20 Celsius. It's dropping overnight to 13. Maybe some light rain in the evening, but most of that will peter out. It's going to be a very mild night. And tomorrow, variable cloud, sunny spells in the morning, but turning overcast with some rain later. And 23 is the high. The pollen counts remaining high as well.
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8: A couple from outside the top 10 then before we get into the retro countdown top 10. The first song is from the Stereophonics. As soon as you know the year, drop me a WhatsApp and let me know. It's 07787 350 452.

So that is a climber at number 30. Last week's number 32. It's the Stereophonics and Pick a Part That's New. We've got a chart from June, but the question is, which year are we in? 07787 350 452. Good morning to Sheila. We had a lovely time in the lakes. Thank you very much for your message. And you are a little bit early with your guests, but Sheila says, not really my era. It's not Hanson at number one. That was, yeah, a little bit earlier. Anyway, I'll give you some clues which may assist. After a new entry at number 12 from Cher. Not heard this in ages. This is All or Nothing before we get into the best of the top 10. In fact, I think we're going to play pretty much the whole top 10 apart from one song.

Sheila, you've got the number one. No, you haven't. You've got the year. But it's not Ricky Martin at number one. It's a group at number one, actually. I'll tell you that much. 07787 350 452. It's Tameside Radio. Sean from Richmond, from the Richmond line, is right with the year. Nice one, matey. And good morning to Laura. Oh, Laura. Laura, you came on here with such high hopes. Happy Monday to you as well. You are just 1 year out. So it's either 1 year up or down from your guess. You've done that a few times recently. But I'm willing to turn a blind eye because it's Monday. I'll still give you some points if you get it right on the second go. And you can have an ice cream bounty or a cornetto as well. So this was the year TFI Friday became the first show to give away £1 million. Yeah, it wasn't Who Wants to Be a Millionaire. It was actually on TFI Friday on a segment that was making fun of Who Wants to Be a Millionaire. They actually gave away £1 million in this year. Victoria Adams married married David Beckham. She didn't marry herself. Just seemed to have a lot of self-confidence. But no, she married Bex in this year. And Star Wars Episode 1, The Phantom Menace, was the biggest film of the year. We are into the top 10 with a faller at number 10. Sixpence None the Richer. It had reached a peak of number 4.

Sixpence on the Richer and Kiss Me. Yes, Laura, second time lucky. With the retro countdown. And morning to Ali in Mottram. I had a very good break, thank you. Apart from acquiring a cough whilst I was away. I think it's when you switch off, isn't it? But, you know, apart from spluttering through the night, I'm all right. Anyway, you've got the year and you've also got the number one, including the song. Very good. So thank you very much, Ali, for that. Double points. Not Sweet Like Chocolate for the number one. Good but no cigar there. And correct year from Dan. Dan the man gets it right as well. 07787 350 452 is our WhatsApp number. And at number nine, on the way down, the £3.60 minimum wage was brought in the UK in this year. And David Bowie released his 21st studio album called Hours.

0: and you don't know me.
1: Oh, that's finished then. That's the Wise Guys and Ooh La La. And this is Tameside Radio's Retro Countdown. I remember buying that on CD single. And I do know you're making the effort, Sheila. You're trying your best here. It's not Westlife either. It's the right era for them, but no, it was a kind of a cheesier group. Although you could say Westlife were a bit gorgonzola. Anyway, we continue up the charts. We have got Colin Prescott and Andy Elson, who set a new endurance record in this year, being aloft in a hot air balloon for 233 hours and 55 minutes, rather than me. And Ricky Martin was big in this year, as was Lenny Kravitz with Fly Away. But in this chart, at number 8, a band who've just actually released a new song. This was a former number 1, the Backstreet Boys. Last week, 7, sliding a place to 8.
2: You

0: The Backstreet Boys and I Want It That Way on Tameside Radio. We head up the charts with the cartoons at number 7 with Doodah. That was the third highest new entry. Sadly, we don't have a copy of that. But if you thought Witch Doctor was bad, I think Doodah was even worse. And a former number 3 song down at number 6 this week. They've also just released some new music from a video game. It's the Chemical Brothers. In fact, it might be in a film that's on Netflix at the moment, that's on my list to watch. They've definitely got a song in the singles charts at the moment. Anyway, this was on Now 43. It's Hey Boy, Hey Girl.
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Chemical Brothers and Hey Boy, Hey Girl. Right, hello to Sophie, who's got it right with the year. The number one is not Mambo number five. Right year for that, though. And, well, we'll continue with the charts with Shanks and Bigfoot. Sheila's got the number one. See, perseverance pays off, you see. 07787 350 452. If you'd like to hazard a guess at the year. You've still got about 10 minutes. She'll reveal all after we play the number three song, which is coming up. It's an epic at number three. And some Shania following this one. Sweet Like Chocolate. It had been at number one. This week it was at five. There was a total solar eclipse in August of this year. Do you remember that? 11th of August. I remember trying to not look at the sun, but look at it at the same time. Through some special lenses.

to use the raincoat too much. But I did buy a new raincoat in Skipton on the way, just in case, and I did need it because it absolutely persisted it down last Thursday. So enjoy, guys, and let's get to the number four song. Quite a few people getting the year right now. Can't actually believe it's this many years ago. Ow. A staple for my wedding discos. Number four is Shania. I know

0: Shania Twain at number 4 on Tameside Radio. Quite excited about playing this next song. Before we reveal the year, at number 3, it's film director Baz Luhrmann.
1: Ladies and gentlemen of the class of 99.
0: Oh, the year's 99.
1: Wear sunscreen.
0: He gave it away.
1: If I could offer you only one tip for the future, sunscreen would be it. The long-term benefits of sunscreen have been proved by scientists, whereas the rest of my advice has no basis more reliable than my own meandering experience. I will dispense this advice now. Enjoy the power and beauty of your youth. Oh, never mind. You will not understand the power and beauty of your youth until they've faded. But trust me, in 20 years, you'll look back at photos of yourself and recall in a way you can't grasp now how much possibility lay before you and how

0: fabulous you really looked. You are not as fat as you imagine. Don't worry about the future, or worry, but know that worrying is as effective as trying to solve an algebra equation by chewing bubble gum. The real troubles in your life are apt to be things that never crossed your worried mind, the kind that blindsides you at 4 p.m. on some idle Tuesday. Do one thing every day that scares you. Sing. Don't be reckless with other people's hearts. Don't put up with people who are reckless with yours. Floss. Don't waste your time on jealousy. Sometimes you're ahead, sometimes you're behind. The race is long, and in the end, it's only with yourself. Remember compliments you receive. Forget the insults. If you succeed in doing this, tell me how. Keep your old love letters. Throw away your old bank statements. Stretch. Don't feel guilty if you don't know what you want to do with your life. The most interesting people I know didn't know at 22 what they wanted to do with their lives. Some of the most interesting 40-year-olds I know still don't. Get plenty of calcium. Be kind to your knees. You'll miss them when they're gone. Maybe you'll marry. Maybe you won't. Maybe you'll have children, maybe you won't. Maybe you'll divorce at 40. Maybe you'll dance the funky chicken on your 75th wedding anniversary. Whatever you do, don't congratulate yourself too much, or berate yourself either. Your choices are half chance. So are everybody else's. Enjoy your body. Use it every way you can. Don't be afraid of it or what other people think of it. It's the greatest instrument you'll ever own. Dance. Even if you have nowhere to do it but in your own living room. Read the directions, even if you don't follow them. Do not read beauty magazines. They will only make you feel ugly. Get to know your parents. You never know when they'll be gone for good. Be nice to your siblings. They're your best link to your past and the people most likely to stick with you in the future. Understand that friends come and go, but with a precious few, you should hold on. Work hard to bridge the gaps in geography and lifestyle, because the older you get, the more you need the people you knew when you were young. Live in New York City once, but leave before it makes you hard. Live in Northern California once, but leave before it makes you soft. Travel. Accept certain inalienable truths. Prices will rise. Politicians will philander. You too will get old. And when you do, you'll fantasize that when you were young, prices were reasonable, politicians were noble, and children respected their elders. Respect your elders. Don't expect anyone else to support you. Maybe you have a trust fund. Maybe you'll have a wealthy spouse. You never know when either one might run out. Don't mess too much with your hair, or by the time you're 40, it will look 85. Be careful whose advice you buy, but be patient with those who supply it. Advice is a form of nostalgia. Dispensing it is a way of fishing the past from the disposal, wiping it off, painting over the ugly parts, and recycling it for more than it's worth. But trust me, on the sunscreen.
1: Baz Luhrmann from Now 43. So yeah, 1999 is the year. Blimey, 27 years ago. It's quite scary, isn't it? And who was at number one? Well, it wasn't Madonna. She was languishing at number two. From Austin Powers 2, The Spy Who... This is a new entry. Didn't this have Ali G in the video? I think it did. It's Tameside Radio. I'll play the number one coming up. Haven't we

Madonna and Beautiful Stranger on Tameside Radio. So yeah, 1999 is our year. Did you get it right? Quite a few people a few years out, but then the clues I think helped. Star Wars came out, one of the many Star Wars films I've never seen. Still not seen any. And what was number one on this day, 99? Well, it was this song. S Club 7. Bring It All Back.

0: S Club at number one from 99. We'll do another retro countdown a little bit earlier tomorrow morning. Well, the same time, but an earlier year. So if 90s isn't your thing, you might get on better with tomorrow, so we'll see. We'll do that 10 o'clock tomorrow. Big song from Travis in the late 90s before 11. Also, a song from the Karate Kid on the way as well. Yeah, yeah. Martin's here from 11. We'll do the school time options quiz. And also, Cam has got your requests after 3 this afternoon.
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1: At exactly 11 o'clock now, good morning to you. Time for an update with the very latest news headlines. Here's Frankie Hairsign.
2: Under 16s are to be banned from social media sites like TikTok, Instagram and Snapchat. The Prime Minister says he's on the side of parents.
3: I think they will welcome a clear and decisive choice. And they will welcome a government that stands by them, that supports them to do the best for their children, and that fights for their happiness and safety against the most powerful companies in the world.
2: The measures will also go further than Australia's ban, with kids also banned from using AI chatbots and speaking to adults on live streaming and gaming platforms, while some older teenagers will also be banned from certain sites. Sir Keir Starmer added that he will battle tech companies if needed. A deal to end the war between the US and Iran has reportedly been reached, with an agreement to reopen the Strait of Hormuz. The effective blockade of the key shipping route seen oil prices skyrocket, hitting fuel and energy costs here in the UK. US officials say the pact will be signed on Friday. Foreign Secretary Yvette Cooper said the UK stands ready to help deliver lasting peace. New drivers are twice as likely to make a claim in their first year on the roads than more experienced drivers. New analysis by Aviva shows that over 1 in 10 made a claim within the first year. They say a black box can help improve safety faster. A number of Scottish football fans were denied entry into the US ahead of their nation's opening World Cup fixture against Haiti. Melissa Shaven, a US immigration and visa attorney, says there are some ways to make refusal less likely.
4: Apply as soon as possible. If you've had any brush with law enforcement, you might want to talk to an immigration or visa lawyer to see whether it's something that needs you to update your ESTA or get a visa.
2: And investigative journalist Roger Cook, best known for the Cook Report, has died at the age of 83. He joined ITV in 1985, with his programme running for 16 series and more than 120 episodes. That's the latest from Radio News Hub. I'm Frankie Hairsign.
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7: And now with the local headlines, I'm Claire Webber. Tameside Rotary has a new president. Amanda Reed Raja has officially taken over the role after receiving the chains of office at a ceremony in Ashton. The event also saw 22 local community groups receive cash awards, funded by money raised through the Rotary's annual Santa Float appeal. Amanda says she wants to attract more young volunteers and businesses to support the Rotary's work, while also backing smaller charities helping people living with dementia. Police have seized a vehicle in Glossop after its driver was found to be uninsured and without a valid driving licence. Officers from the Glossop Safer Neighbourhood team stopped the vehicle on Simonley Lane after it was flagged by the automatic number plate recognition system. Checks reveal the driver was not legally entitled to drive the vehicle, and officers subsequently seized it under the Road Traffic Act. Drivers are being warned to plan ahead as the A57 Snake Pass will close for almost 3 weeks from today for major investigation and road improvement works. The route between Glossop and Lady Bower Reservoir will shut from June the 15th until July the 3rd, while engineers assess the Doctor's Gate landslip site. During the closure, safety improvements, pothole repairs, drainage work and vegetation clearance will also be carried out. A signed diversion route will be in place, with the road expected to reopen under temporary traffic lights while further improvements continue over the summer. That's all for now. For more local news, head to tamesideradio.com.
0: 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Tameside Radio weather.
1: So it's been a beautiful start, hasn't it? Plenty of sunshine. However, we are going to see a fair bit of cloud start to roll in by this evening. Maybe the odd scattered shower. 19, the best we can hope for this afternoon. Currently highs of 15 degrees Celsius. I actually think it feels warmer than that. Overnight tonight, down to around about 13 degrees. So a nice mild night in store. But tomorrow, largely cloudy, quite showery actually from mid-morning onwards. And tops for Tuesday, even warmer at 22 degrees. Goodness me, I mean, it's after 11 already.

like it when you play a song on the Retro Countdown that actually gives away the year within the lyrics. Baz Luhrmann's Sunscreen song is very good. Advice that still stands the test of time today, I think. Supertramp then, their biggest song, 1979, peaked at number 7, the logical song, ABBA's Mamma Mia. We are Tameside Radio, and yet the Retro Countdown with Alex is back tomorrow morning from 10 o'clock, by the way, with yet another year of mystery to identify. 1999 today. I think it might be a bit earlier tomorrow, but hey, watch this space. This is Martin. Hope you had a great weekend. If you're just joining us, then we've got lots coming up between now and 3. Stick around if you can as we continue. Teddy Swims. He's Mr. Know-It-All, you know, and he's here at Tameside Radio.

Andy Swims, Mr. Know It All. Very good. Tameside Radio, today's best music and your favourite songs of all time. All right, well, we've got plenty of quizzing coming up as usual, so round one of the school time options quiz for this week. We'll play at about 12:40. Listen out for the school bell to summon you to class for the game where we learn together. Another round of Statistically Speaking, you can play along with Agnes Dapper too as well. We've also got details of a community support event which is going to be taking place this lunchtime, actually. We'll tell you about that very shortly. The lowdown on the launch of this week's Tameside Council's community forums, which you might want to be part of, and a chance for young people to explore their future. More about that later. And Annie and Dave play next week.

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lineup. Annie and Dave, Eurythmics, alongside Aretha Franklin. Sisters are doing it for themselves. Harry on the way. Doobie's on the way as well. Traveling Trouble on the way too. Same Side Radio, 11:21, 15th of June, halfway through the month already. Global Wind Day today, apparently. It's the last thing we need, obviously. Nature Photography Day, International Working Animal Day. We're celebrating National Prune Day. I'll keep you going, literally. National Lobster Day. It's also Sneaker Kiss Day, inviting us to surprise a special someone with a quick, sweet kiss. What a nice thought. Beer Day Britain is celebrating the 811th anniversary of the pint measurement being enshrined into law in the Magna Carta. And it's also Smile Power Day today, encouraging us all to smile. If you give me a beer later, I certainly will. This guy kicked off at Wembley on Friday night alongside Shania Twain for the Together Together tour. So he's brand new as Harry Styles, Tameside Radio. I don't think we should be here. I see no water reference.

0: Tameside Radio, today's best music, your favourite songs of all time. What a Fool Believes for those Doobies. Harry Styles as well. Well, everyone went down very well at Wembley, according to those who were there over the weekend. Dance No More, 11:28. Then we got M People of Your Lovely 90s coming up. Great track from Sam Fender on the way as well. But first of all,
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0: It's not actually too bad on the roads in the sunshine this morning. Just a bit busy through Hollingworth, as you would expect, before you get to the Gunning Lights via Market Street there, if you're coming in from Tinwhistle. Just heading out to Glossop at the moment. A little bit busy on High Street West, onto the mini roundabouts there, onto Dinting Vale up towards the Viaduct. That section a little slower than usual. Don't forget the Snake Pass now closed for the next 3 weeks between Glossop and the Lady Bower Reservoir for those works that are going to be taking place. Diversions are in place for that, by the way. Bit of slow traffic around Staley Bridge, just around the High Street there. If you're coming down from Acres Lane, you're going to hit some queues there, thanks to the temporary traffic lights around Forrester Drive. But apart from that, the other major routes around Tameside and Glossop generally okay at the moment. Motorways looking fine, public transport looking good as well. But any updates from you, 0330 123 0181 is our travel line number. That's 0330 123 0181.
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Tameside Radio, today's best music and your favourite songs of all time. Sam Fender, who it turns out is quite a favourite of Fleetwood Mac star Lindsey Buckingham. Yeah, we've been talking about him with high praise recently. And people before that, and One Night in Heaven, 21 minutes to midday. This is Martin. Thank you very much indeed for joining us this morning. Now, a little community support event is taking place this lunchtime, which you might want to be part of. If you've got a few minutes spare today, you might want to head along. Lots of information there for you. All the details you need to know. We go back to 1983. Remember this? This is Ryan Paris.

takes you back. One from the One Hit Wonders file. It's number five, that, 1983. Ryan Paris, Dolce Vita. Running music from the Stones on the way in just a second from the Tameside Radio new music file. Almost 21 minutes to midday. Now, kicking off in about 20 minutes' time, actually, is a very special event taking place in Duckinfield. It's at the Together Centre on Birch Lane. It's actually a community support event, and loads of services are going to be on hand today, including adult services and Greater Manchester Police, Greater Manchester Fire and Rescue are going to be there, Age UK Tameside, Jigsaw Homes Tameside, Active Tameside, and many more on top of that. In fact, you can also learn CPR today with the North West Ambulance Service NHS Trust, and the community cafe is going to be open as well, so you can grab a brew and a bite to eat between midday and two. This is when it's on. It gets underway very shortly. We'll continue till two. You're going to find the Together Centre at Loxley House, by the way, at 287 Birch Lane in Duckinfield. That's Loxley House, 287 Birch Lane in Duckinfield. If you want further information, if you would like to pop along today, you'll be made more than welcome. Just head to the website, tameside.gov.uk/community support event. All right, that's tameside.gov.uk/community support event. Hope it goes well for them. A couple of hours over lunchtime, midday till two. Fancy heading along to that today. So, 10th of July, Foreign Tongs is going to be the brand new album from the Rolling Stones. We're looking forward to that. And this is particularly good, the new single, In the Stars, with Tameside Radio.

Stones Zone Radio, brand new from the Stones Zone. They are back in the Stars is the new single from the forthcoming Foreign Tongues album, July the 10th. That's going to be officially out, by the way. And they've also teamed up with Marvel to launch a special vinyl collector series for that new album as well. So you might want to check those out, actually. Some of those designs are fantastic. They'll be on the way next after this from 86 then.

good. First single to be taken from the Diamond Dogs album then in 1974. David Bowie, Rebel Rebel, head of that, the brilliant Jermaine Stewart. This is Martin, 5 minutes to midday, Tameside Radio with today's best music and your favourite songs of all time. A little bit of quizzing to do in the next hour, by the way. And the news headlines next after this from 95. Keep making the boys.

0: Same Side Radio, Simply Red doing Fairground then. So on Friday on the School Time Options Quiz, we nip down to corridor number 2 in the school for Natural History, Religious Studies and English Literature. The head will summon us to class and ring the bell about 12:40. Maybe another corridor to visit today. A new round of questions. The game where we learn together. You can play along from 20 to 1. And it's George Michael, Classic Queen and Taylor Swift all here at the Big Red.
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0: Well, it's exactly 12 midday now. Good afternoon to you. Time for an update with the latest news headlines. Here's Matthew Dudley.
2: Under-16s are set to be banned from social media sites like TikTok, Instagram and Snapchat. The Prime Minister is promising to call time on a system that's failing our children.
3: Every parent can see it with their own eyes. Social media is making children unhappy. It's making it easier for bullies to harass and abuse them. And it could even be harming their mental health, exposing them to content that is dangerous.
2: The ban will also go further than Australia's style ban, with children also being banned from using AI chatbots, while some older teenagers will also be banned from certain sites. Sir Keir Starmer added that he will battle tech companies if needs be. An agreement has been reached to end the war between Iran and the US, with the Strait of Hormuz set to fully reopen. The Prime Minister's called it a hugely important step, but attention must turn to making sure it's at lasting peace. It's understood the deal will be signed on Friday. Melissa Sharvin, a US immigration and visa attorney, says Omar Artin's refusal from the US may have been down to a lack of time during the vetting process. She also says it can be difficult to prove a negative once links to terrorism have been made.
4: At the end of it, I do think there's some prejudice at the end of it that they may have wanted to make the finding, and certainly of terrorism, and certainly making a finding of terrorism shuts down a lot of questions about why they did what they did, because it scares people.
2: An Indian national's been arrested after Russian Shadow Fleet oil tanker was intercepted in the channel yesterday. The 38-year-old was detained in the first UK-led operation of its kind. Moscow's Shadow Fleet transports oil, flying the flag of other countries, helping fund its war against the Ukraine. And a Scottish band said it was an incredible experience to play for the Tartan Army at a World Cup fan zone in Boston. Celtic rock band Skerryvore played ahead of the country's first World Cup match in 28 years. That's the latest from Radio News Hub. I'm Matthew Dudley.
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6: Now with the local headlines, I'm Claire Webber. Tameside Rotary has a new president. Amanda Reid Raja has officially taken over the role after receiving the chains of office at a ceremony in Ashton. The event also saw 22 local community groups receive cash awards, funded by money raised through the Rotary's annual Santa Float appeal. Amanda says she wants to attract more young volunteers and businesses to support the Rotary's work, while also backing smaller charities helping people living with dementia. Police have seized a vehicle in Glossop after its driver was found to be uninsured and without a valid driving licence. Officers from the Glossop Safer Neighbourhood team stopped the vehicle on Simonley Lane after it was flagged by the automatic number plate recognition system. Checks revealed the driver was not legally entitled to drive the vehicle, and officers subsequently seized it under the Road Traffic Act. Drivers are being warned to plan ahead as the A57 Snake Pass will close for almost 3 weeks from today for major investigation and road improvement works. The route between Glossop and Lady Bower Reservoir will shut from June the 15th until July the 3rd, while engineers assess the Doctor's Gate landslip site. During the closure, safety improvements, pothole repairs, drainage work and vegetation clearance will also be carried out. A signed diversion route will be in place, with the road expected to reopen under temporary traffic lights, while further improvements continue over the summer. That's all for now. For more local news, head to tamesideradio.com.
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0: Well, fairly cloudy but dry this afternoon. 19 degrees Celsius, the daytime high. We're already up to 17 degrees, actually. But this evening, thicker cloud on the way. Maybe the odd scattered shower for a little while. We're down to about 13 overnight tonight. But fairly dry to start with tomorrow. Really rather cloudy. But again, thicker cloud rolling in late morning. And then for the rest of Tuesday, becoming rather showery with a few bright spells in between. Tops tomorrow, even warmer at 22 Celsius. Well, it's 4 minutes after midday. Good afternoon. Thank you very much indeed for joining us. If you are just turning up, hope you had a great weekend. Taylor Swift and Queen for you, shortly. After this from George Michael.

Inside Radio. Queen doing Killer Queen, though. Seated by George Michael and the brilliant Fassler, 12 minutes after midday. How are you? This is Martin. Thank you for joining us today. Not seen as much of the World Cup as I thought I would by now, actually. Yes, for the update, which theme shall we go with today? Oh, let's have this one. Gold Crazy from ITV. This is a belter. This will take you back. So the Ivory Coast beat Ecuador in the 90th minute last night. That was the midnight kickoff, 3 o'clock this morning. Sweden versus Tunisia. Yeah, the Swedes pretty much thrashed them there, didn't they? 5-1. If you fancy some games today, 5 o'clock this afternoon, it's Spain versus Cape Verde. That's on ITV1, by the way. BBC One are going to be showing Belgium versus Egypt this evening at 8. The late kickoff, that's Saudi Arabia versus Uruguay. You can check that out tonight at 11. That's on ITV1, by the way. And BBC One showing the Iran versus New Zealand game. If you really, really, really want to stay up late, that's at 2 o'clock tomorrow morning. And that's your update for today. There's your World Cup action. Now, Friday, Toy Story 5 is going to be released. And, hello, Taylor Swift is on the soundtrack for it as well with this.

0: Chris Brown here, Taylor Swift from the Toy Story 5 soundtrack, the movie out officially on Friday. Tameside Radio, today's best music and your favourite songs of all time. Drive with Cam this afternoon at 3 o'clock. The Laura Best Show being a Monday tonight from 7. Plenty of live music in the studio and the best of the indie and the Britpop scene as well. Country Show with Peter Fairhead. If you missed over the weekend, you can listen again tonight from 9. And then we'll wrap up your Monday with the love songs from 11. That's the rest of the day here. Laura Branigan, playlist. Tameside
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So a big number two from 1987 on the way for you, surely. And we'll prize open that new music file again in just a second as well. Laura Branigan doing Self Control, Tameside Radio. And today's best music and your favourite songs of all time. Little mention here for the guys at the Network Cafe. You're in Ashton, just by Ashton train station, actually. A brand new business, they say. And not being in the town centre, we do miss quite a bit of the football there. So if you can give us a little mention today, that would be nice. We have different specials every day. Sounds great. So maybe you're passing through the air, catching a train. Go and see them at the Network Cafe. They are now open, a brand new business to the area. We wish them well. And thank you for listening as well. Traffic and travel coming up. And I say, shall we do some quizzing in about 20 minutes' time? Your school time options quiz for Monday, 20 to 1. Thank you.

0: Sunnyside Radio, today's best music, your favourite songs of all time. Originally recorded by James Ray, that back in 1961, and then George Harrison got it number two in 87. So near, yes, so far for number one. All nine set on you. Sienna Spyro, Material Lover, preceding it. Okay, school time options quiz, 10 minutes time. Thank you very much. Don't be late. The game where we'll learn together. Back to the 90s with Entrance in a second. K-pop Demon Hunters coming up too.
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0: Now, some issues in the centre of Droylsden at the moment. An accident on Droylsden, the road there on the eastbound side. Now, we gather, well, it certainly was blocked a few moments ago. I'm not too sure if it has reopened, actually, just around the tram stop there, the junction with Market Street. But the section that was blocked was Market Street to Williamson Lane due to that accident. Anyway, if you're travelling eastbound along Ashton Road, Droylsden Road, we've got some queuing traffic into the centre of maybe around about 10 minutes there. And in fact, Market Street south down towards the Ashton Road junction, and seeing 10-minute delays according to the speed sensors. So if you can avoid the centre of Droylsden for the time being, that will certainly be a good move. And it's also affecting services on Metrolink, so no service at the moment between the Vela Park and Ashton, just to warn you. So no services on Manchester Metrolink between the Vela Park and Ashton. That's due to that accident in Droylsden. We'll keep our eye on that one for you. Elsewhere across the area, delays where you'd expect them, really, certainly through Mottram. Mottram all looking quite slow up the hill there towards the centre of Mottram. Market Street also quite slow up towards the A57. If you're heading into Glossop via the A57, a little bit busy on Dinting Vale, actually, just short south of Shore Lane, passing underneath the viaduct down towards the mini roundabouts at Simley Lane there. Don't forget, the Snake Pass is now closed for the next 3 weeks because the work's taking place. So the stretch between the Lady Bower Reservoir and Glossop now currently closed. Diversions are in place for that, by the way. Elsewhere across the area, a little bit busy in Denton if you're travelling north on Stockport Road up towards the A57. The A57 into High just before Clarkway, looking quite slow as well. Elsewhere, generally okay. No issues this side of town on the motorway network. Just a little bit busy around the other side, as you would expect. Fairly slow between Swinton at Junction 15 and Eccles at Junction 12. That's actually in both directions at the moment. On the trains, everything appears to be fine. Any updates from you, though? 0330 123 0181 is our travel line number. That's 0330 123 0181.
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0: Inside Radio. Today's best music, your favourite songs of all time. Huntrix, otherwise known as the K-pop Demon Hunters cast. That'll be Golden, one of the songs of last year. Entrance and Say You're Free before that from 94. I know, it wasn't that long ago. Donna Summer soon, Olivia Rodrigo on the way as well. But hey, first of all, time to play. So here we go. First round of the week, the game where we learn together. Three multiple choice questions will be coming up. Each will be on a different school subject. And yes, a Tameside Radio virtual gold star will you be yours if you get three out of three. School time options quiz. Where to today? Time to hear from the head. Here she comes.
1: Attention, please. Yes. For today's lesson, yes. Please proceed to corridor three.
0: Corridor number three for Monday. Okay, so let's make our way down there and see what they're teaching, shall we? I've got first call to lesson already. Blimey, they don't give us much time today. Room number 21. Let's look in here. Ah, it's art and design. Which Spanish painter's name comes from having been born on the island of Crete? So which Spanish painter's name comes from having been born on the island of Crete? Now, would it be A, El Greco? Would it be B, Pablo Picasso? Or would it be C, Salvador Dali? So El Greco, Pablo Picasso, or Salvador Dali, which of those Spanish painter's names comes from having been born on the island of Crete? Another call to lesson, then. Let's nip across the corridor, room 22 here. They're doing geography. Now, no looking this one up, you've got to guess. What is the southernmost capital city in the world? So what is the southernmost capital city in the world? Now, would it be A, Buenos Aires in Argentina? Would it be B, Canberra in Australia? Or would it be C, Wellington in New Zealand? So Buenos Aires in Argentina, Canberra in Australia, or Wellington in New Zealand? Which is the southernmost capital city in the world? And our final lesson of the day, we'll nip next door to room 24. And they're doing media studies. Which was the only Carry-On film to star Phil Silvers? So which was the only Carry-On film to star Phil Silvers? Was it A, Carry-On of the Khyber? Was it B, Carry-On of the Jungle? Or was it C, Carry-On Follow That Camel? So Carry-On of the Khyber, Carry-On of the Jungle, or Carry-On Follow That Camel. All of them very good, but, you know, only one of them starred Phil Silvers. So which one do you think it is? So art and design, geography and media studies today. Nice way to kick off the week. We'll have a 4-minute comfort break. Your answer's after this.

was her final song before she kind of teamed up with Stock Aitken and Waterman for a little while. Donna Summer, 1987, Dinner with Gershwin. Olivia Rodrigo, On the Way, with her current single, Drop Dead, which is very good, by the way. Right, it's 15 minutes to one. This is Martin. Nice to have you with us today on Tameside Radio. And shall we see if you got 3 out of 3? I hope you did. I hope it's a nice start of the week for you. So the School Time Options quiz today, bringing us art and design, geography and media studies. And you've had to get a virtual gold star. Okay, well, question one was art and design. We wanted to know which Spanish painter's name comes from having been born on the island of Crete. So the Spanish painter's name, having been born on the island of Crete, is it A, El Greco? Is it B, Pablo Picasso? Or was it C, Salvador Dali? And yes, the correct answer was obviously option A. You should have gone for El Greco there, meaning of Greece, I think. And he was the architect of the Spanish Renaissance. So well done if you said El Greco for question one. Question two was geography. What is the southernmost capital city in the world? The southernmost capital city in the world. Now, your options here were A, Buenos Aires in Argentina, B, Canberra in Australia, or C, Wellington in New Zealand. And the correct answer, without looking at any form of map whatsoever, was option C. It's Wellington in New Zealand. You'll find that at 41 degrees latitude south. So that is the southernmost capital city in the world. Well, then you said Wellington. Question three, media studies. What was the only Carry-On film to star Phil Silvers? Anyone with Phil Silvers in it. Now, was it A, Carry On at the Khyber? Was it B, Carry On at the Jungle? Or was it C, Carry On, Follow That Camel? And option C was the correct answer once again. Yes, Carry On, Follow That Camel. 14th film in the series, released in 1967. He played Sergeant Ernie Knocker. Great name as ever. Okay, so art and design was El Greco. Geography was Wellington in New Zealand. And media studies, Carry On, Follow That Camel. Yes. Those were your answers. 3 out of 3 in a Tameside Radio virtual gold star. Very good. Nice start to the week. We play again tomorrow at around 12:40. As we check out more new music for you right now, as promised, Drop Dead is the brand new single from Olivia Rodrigo. And he plays here at Tameside Radio.

0: Sameside Radio, Olivia Rodrigo, Drop Dead, her current single, 10 minutes to 1 already. Hope you're having a good start to the week so far. This is Martin. Yeah, we're here till 3 ahead of Cam and Drive. So the news headlines coming up very shortly. First of all, a belter from the Pasadenas. Patrick Swayze, Wendy Fraser, they're playing this.
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0: Thanks, so Radio. Pasadena's doing tribute right on. Patrick Swayze, Wendy Fraser from Dirty Dancing, She's Like the Wind as well. Just when you thought, surely you can't improve on this. Pet Shop Boys, Spin Doctors, Shakira, all coming up. Also in the next hour, we'll have the lowdown on the launch of this week's community forums and a chance for young people to be exploring their future a little later on this week as well. Super.
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0: Right now, exactly 1 o'clock. Good afternoon to you. Time for an update with the very latest news headlines. Here's Matthew Dudley.
2: Under-16s will be banned from social media. The Prime Minister made the announcement this morning, warning it has an impact on children's happiness and mental health.
3: It stops children doing their homework, reading, playing with their friends outside, going to bed at decent hour. Now, that may not sound like much, but these are the activities that help a child develop into an adult.
2: The restrictions are expected to cover sites like Instagram, Snapchat and YouTube, while the government are also looking at curfews and breaks on infinite scrolling for older teenagers. Sir Keir Starmer says the UK can be pro-tech as well as pro-protecting children. The Iran oil crisis has cost the UK drivers £4 billion due to higher fuel prices. That's according to the RAC, and it follows the news that a deal to end the war between Iran and the US has been reached. Tehran's effective closure of the Strait of Hormuz has seen oil prices skyrocket, though price has now dropped slightly. Conservative leader Kemi Badenoch has reacted to John Healey's recent resignation as Defence Secretary.
4: No Defence Secretary has ever had to write a letter telling the Prime Minister that he has been unable and the Treasury has been unwilling to commit the resources that the nation needs to defend the country at this time of rising threats.
2: Both John Healey and the Armed Forces Minister Al Khans resigned last week over the delayed defence investment plan. Sir Keir Starmer says he has got to turn things around. The decision to brand Palestine Action as a terror organisation has been upheld. Three judges at the High Court in February ruled the branding was unlawful, a ruling which has now been overturned through a government appeal. It's reported now that Palestine Action will take the matter as high as the Supreme Court. And investigative journalist Roger Cook, best known for Cook Report, has died at the age of 83. He joined ITV back in 1985. That's the latest from Radio News Hub. I'm Matthew Dudley.
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7: And now with the local headlines, I'm Lewis Connell. Residents have raised concerns over planning to build more than 100 homes on fields off Dinton Lane in Glossop. Developers Masker Group presented the proposals at two public consultation events where locals questioned the impact on GP services, NHS dentists, school places and traffic congestion. Concerns were also raised about the loss of green space between Dinton and Glossop and the potential impact on wildlife. The development would be built on land behind Tesco and would include a mix of housing, public open space and around 30% affordable homes. Dinton councillor Dom Starkey says he opposes the plans, arguing local infrastructure should be improved before further larger-scale housing developments are approved. And finally, officers are appealing for information on the whereabouts of Michael Pollitt, who is wanted on stalking offences. He has links to Audenshaw and Chatterton, and anyone with any information is asked to contact police. That's all for now. There's more news online at tamesideradio.com.
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0: Well, this afternoon dry for a while. Risk of a little light rain certainly late evening and overnight. Might be rather drizzly from time to time. 19 degrees, rather pleasant high. 18 at the moment. And overnight remaining fairly mild, actually. We're down to around about 13 or 14 during the early hours. Tomorrow, largely showery day. Quite a few bright spells, but equally a few showers right across daytime Tuesday. But highs a bit warmer, actually, at 22 degrees. At the moment, the rest of the weekend looking very unsettled. Summer's on the way. Not that that means we'll get an improvement in the weather, but, you know, we like to be glass half full.

Tayside Radio. Today's best music, your favourite songs of all time. Two Princes from those Spin Doctors. And 1985, Neil and Chris, that was their debut. Pet Shop Boys, West End Girls, straight to number one. It was a good start, wasn't it? But the rest was history. 12 minutes after one, then Monday afternoon. Have you had a great weekend if you're just joining us? So, a lady who performed at the opening ceremony for the World Cup last week and who's going to be performing at the half-time show on July the 19th at the MetLife Stadium. Because if there's one thing we need in football, it's a half-time show for the World Cup final. You don't need your Bovril and your pie at half-time anymore. You need to enjoy the likes of Shakira. Come on.

0: Inside Radio, Shakira doing Zoo then. So yeah, performing at the World Cup halftime show on July the 19th alongside Madonna. And is it BTS who are doing that as well? I'm not entirely sure we'll get to see it in the UK either. 15 minutes after one, Ariana Grande with a new song soon and The Real Thing playing next.
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because we're very nice people here. Late Night Love tonight from 11. The song's a little bit like this. Well, you know, you want to be in the mood. But furthermore, you just want to unwind for a couple of hours ahead of bedtime if you're going to bed really late. Or maybe you're going to be staying up to watch the World Cup. Real Thing, Can't Get By Without You. Ariana Grande's brand new single coming up. And we'll take you back to the mid-80s with Ultravox. And it's 20 past one. And let's remind you about a little initiative that's taking place this week. Something to pop along to if you happen to be in the Hyde area, because the local neighbourhood policing team are going to be hosting an initiative, just raising awareness of the vital role that they're playing in protecting our communities. You're going to be finding them this week at the Clarendon Shopping Centre, and you can pop in any time between 10 and 1 to seek guidance, raise issues or share feedback. So yeah, they'll be back there tomorrow, right the way through till Friday. Free tea, coffee and biscuits available, and they're also offering a free security pedal bike marking service. So if you want to take your bike along, you can get that marked up for free, and hopefully that will improve security for you, and this, that and the other. So 10 through till 1, back tomorrow, right the way through till Friday. If you want to read more about the initiative, by the way, all you need to do is head to the Tameside Reporter pages right now. Tamesideradio.com is where you'll find us. Click on the link at the top of the page there, and you can get all the details on that. So Ariana's back. Hate That I Made You Love Me. And it's here at Tameside Radio.

0: Tameside Radio, today's best music, your favourite songs of all time. Dancing with Tears in My Eyes, out of the Ultravox. And what is now former number one, current number three in the UK singles chart, Ariana Grande. Hope That I Made You Love Me. Now, chance for young people to be exploring their futures on Thursday. Very special event's going to be taking place, which we'll give you the lowdown on soon. Plus, Johnny Hayes Jazz and Ravine Lene coming up.
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0: So the accidents earlier in Drawlston around Ashton Road and Market Street, that has been cleared now, so everything appears to be back to normal there. Just a little bit busy around Market Street, actually, either side of Ashton Road, just to warn you, but apart from that, everything appears to be back to normal. Pretty busy if you're heading up towards Stamford Park and Stamford Street there via Clarence Street, some delays on the approach. Elsewhere, just the usual heavy traffic at the end of the M67 onto Hyde Road into the centre of Mottram. If you're coming in from Tintwistle, Manchester Road, some queues there just before you get to Market Street in Hollingworth, and the Gun in Lights. A little bit busy as well heading out of Glossop at the moment on Dinting Vale, just through the little mini roundabouts there towards the Glossop Road turn off just after the viaduct. Just to warn you as well, the Snake Pass currently closed. It's going to be closed for the next 3 weeks because the work's taking place. So that was closed today. It's going to be reopening early July. And diversions are in place as a result. If you're going to be using the Woodhead, works around Windledge, causing one or two delays, and thereafter as well. So it might be a good idea just to allow yourself some extra journey time there. On the M62 eastbound, just before we get to Junction 20 at Rochdale, into the works taking place before 21 at Milnrae, certainly going to be slowing down. A little bit busy around the other side of town, anti-clockwise M60 from 15 at Swinton through to 13 at Worsley. Building as well now onto the Barton High Level Bridge from Junction 10 at the Trafford Centre up to 13 at Worsley as well. But the rest of the motorway network appears to be good. No issues locally on public transport. Any updates from you, always welcome. 0330 123 0181 is our travel line number. That's 0330 123 0181.
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7: Council and school staff should prepare for strike action if employers refuse to improve a pay offer. That's the message from Unison General Secretary Andrea Egan. She told the union's local government conference that strikes were a leverage for an improved offer. Potential walkouts could affect schools, social care, children's services, waste collection, libraries and housing services. New research shows the government's house building target is at risk because of a shortage of council planners. Unison says its study found that 1 in 10 council planning jobs in England were vacant, which they say is slowing decisions. The report says many planning applications are in a queue to be registered with no time frame for approval or rejection. And nearly half of Gen Z's aged 16 to 24 haven't put money into savings in the past year. That's according to new research. Nearly two-thirds of people in the age group say they worry about spending money. 6 in 10 to 16 to 19-year-olds say they feel guilty.

Traveling Lanay's Love Me Not. Johnny Hayes Jazz doing Shattered Dreams as well. Hello, Tameside Radio. Today's best music, your favourite songs of all time. Sundown this evening at 21 minutes to 10. At rising tomorrow morning, 21 minutes to 5. We're almost there. The longest day. Almost there. A week to go, pretty much. 20 minutes to 2 right now. Now, later on this week, young people, a chance to explore their futures. A little event taking place, which we'll give you the lowdown on in a second. First up, Key, Somewhere Only We Know. Thanks, everybody.

Keane's Somewhere Only We Know. Ella Langley on the way. It's Tameside Radio. And it's 17 minutes to 2. More quizzing in the next hour, by the way. Your Monday round of Statistically Speaking, which we'll play in about 25 minutes' time. Now, a reminder about an event that's going to be taking place on Thursday. Young people across the borough who are, shall we say, unsure about their next steps after school or college, currently being invited to a free drop-in careers event, which is going to be taking place on Thursday. It's called Explore Your Future. Now, this is aimed at 16 to 24-year-olds who are currently not in work, educational training, and who may be feeling uncertain about their career paths. This is something that's been in the news quite a lot lately, isn't it, about young people and the number of jobs available and so on and so forth. Well, this is going to be hosted by Tameside Council. It's going to be offering the chance to speak directly with careers advisors, meet support organisations and also explore opportunities, including apprenticeships and training programmes. No need to book for this in advance, by the way. You can just turn up. The organisers are encouraging people to just drop by, get the guidance they need to move forward. If you would like to head along, then the session's going to be taking place on Thursday afternoon, 2.30 through till 5. Okay, so 2.30 through till 5. This is going to be at Tameside 1, Level 1, the marketplace in Ashton. So if you nip down to Tameside 1, get yourself to Level 1 there, you'll find out all you need to know. And if you would like further details, by the way, you can drop an email in advance and we'll get back to you. employmentandskills@tameside.gov.uk is the email address you need. That's employmentandskills@tameside.gov.uk. You can also call this number, which is 0161 342 3111. Okay, that's 0161 342 3111. So if you're up for that, 16 to 24, currently not in education, work or training, and you would like to explore your future, you can do Tameside 1 on Thursday between 2.30 and 5 o'clock. And you'll be made more than welcome if you want to go along. And wish you well for the future, though. It's Ella Langley, Choosing Texas now, Tameside Radio.

Tayside Radio. If you like songs like that, by the way, you might want to be here from 9 o'clock tonight. A repeat of the country show with Peter Fairhead, which you can also check out on a Sunday afternoon here. Old country, new country, it's all there for you. Ella Langley, Choosing Texas, 11 minutes to 2 now.

Stereo MC is connected. Milky's Just The Way You Are. Tameside Radio. And today's best music in your favourite songs of all time. And a little light quizzing to do in the next hour. In fact, at about 20 minutes, you can play along for fun with, statistically speaking, because yes, that's right, research is being done all the time. We think it's a waste of waste, really. So we'll have a question for you at about 2:10, and the news headlines next hour.

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1: Where it's exactly 2 o'clock now. Good afternoon to you. Time for an update with the very latest news headlines. Here's Matthew Dudley.
2: This morning, the Prime Minister announced a ban on social media for children under 16. Sites like TikTok, Snapchat and Instagram are set to be included in the blanket ban. Reform UK's Robert Jenrick says his party is sceptical.
3: I'm as concerned as anybody else about harmful content that they might see. So I understand where this came from, that it is well-intentioned, but Nigel and I are very sceptical about this.
2: However, parents who have lost children in circumstances they believe to be connected to social media say the ban can be used to help other people. Two men have been found guilty of plotting to damage property linked to the Prime Minister. 22-year-old Ukrainian Roman Lavrinovich and 27-year-old Romanian man Stanislav Karpiuk were found guilty at the Old Bailey earlier today. They are set to be sentenced on Friday. After the resignations of John Healey and Al Carnes in defensive ministerial positions, Conservative leader Kemi Badenoch spoke today.
4: No Defence Secretary has ever accused the Prime Minister of leaving Britain naked in the face of a threat of a Russian invasion of NATO territory.
2: It followed the long-delayed defence investment plan, which is yet to be announced. The PM says he will not walk away and needs to turn things around. Arrests are being made at a protest after judges ruled the decision to ban Palestine Action as a terror group were upheld. Three judges at the High Court in February ruled the branding unlawful. A ruling has now been overturned after a government appeal. It's been reported that Palestine Action will take the matter as high as the Supreme Court. A Scottish band said it was an incredible experience to play for the Tartan Army at a World Cup fan zone in Boston. Celtic rock band Skerryvore played at the Boston City Hall Plaza fan zone on Saturday, ahead of the country's first World Cup match in 28 years. And Manchester United's 2026-27 campaign will be subject to a new documentary. The All or Nothing programme will follow Michael Carrick's side. That's the latest from Radio News Hub. I'm Matthew Dudley.
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6: And now with the local headlines, I'm Lewis Connell. Residents have raised concerns over planning to build more than 100 homes on fields off Dintin Lane in Glossop. Developers Masker Group presented the proposals at two public consultation events where locals questioned the impact on GP services, NHS dentists, school places and traffic congestion. Concerns were also raised about the loss of green space between Dintin and Glossop and the potential impact on wildlife. The development would be built on land behind Tesco and would include a mix of housing, public open space and around 30% affordable homes. Dintin councillor Dom Starkey says he opposes the plans, arguing local infrastructure should be improved before further larger scale housing developments are approved. And finally, officers are appealing for information on the whereabouts of Michael Pollitt, who is wanted on stalking offences. He has links to Audenshaw and Chatterton, and anyone with any information is asked to contact police. That's all for now. There's more news online at TamesideRadio.com.
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1: So this afternoon, dry and bright for a while, but we are going to see one or two outbreaks of drizzly rain, certainly late evening and into the early hours, down to around about 13 overnight tonight. Currently highs up to around about 19 degrees. Tomorrow, showery day right across the day, quite a few brighter even sunny spells in between, and a bit warmer as well, 22 degrees tomorrow. Well, 4 minutes after two, you ready for more quizzing? Statistically speaking, coming up.

Very classy end to this song, isn't it? Nice little string quartet there. I'm assuming that's a string quartet. It sounds like one. Dear Jesse from Madonna, Duran Duran from 82, one of their finest, Hungry Like the Wolf, Benson Boone on the way. And we'll check out the Bizarre Inc. alongside Angie Brown. Almost 12 minutes after 2 then. So I think it's time to play. First round of the week. We'll do this for the next couple of songs, see if you can work out the correct answer. And yes, we play purely for fun. So we call the game, statistically speaking, research being done all the time. And today, according to research, 75% of people over the age of 18 apparently will try this every 2.5 months. So 75% of people over the age of 18 will try this every 2.5 months. We might need to exercise some caution with the guesses on this one, I think. Anyway, if you fancy a guess for fun, we're here. 81400 on the text. That's 81400. Start your message with the word Tameside. Text charge to the standard message rate. And if you would like to drop a WhatsApp, well, it's 07787 350 452. That's 07787 350 452. So what are we talking about here? According to research, 75% of people over the age of 18 will try this every 2.5 months.

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also Calvin Harris in Manchester this coming weekend for Park Life. Enjoy if you're going. We'll check out his current single with Jazzy in a second. Elton John coming up. You love your 80s. It's Bizarre featuring Angie Brown. I'm Gonna Get You. 19 minutes after 2. Tameside Radio. Today's best music, your favourite songs of all time. Lessie Hayden. As ever, thank you for your guesses. Today's round of Statistically Speaking. Now then. According to research, 75% of people over the age of 18 apparently will try this every 2.5 months. 75%. Three quarters of people over 18. It's quite a lot. What on earth could it be? Now, Graham suggests it might be keep fit and exercise. Adrian says, is it to get in the other half's good books? Is it that bad, Adrian? It isn't, no. Nice little guess, though. What about a new place to eat? A new restaurant, a cafe, something like that, says Lisa. It's quite a nice one. Sadly incorrect, though. A gambling flutter of some kind, says Ian in Bury. Maybe on the horses or the football or the lottery, something like that. It isn't. That's quite a good guess. What about a different alcoholic drink, says Neil, who's in Hollyworth. It isn't, no. Now, is it food they've never tried before, says Donna. Well, it could fall into that category, but it's not specifically the answer we're looking for. You'd need to be a lot more specific. Well, I suppose technically you could be right with that. However, Joanne and Catherine and Norma, yeah, you're absolutely right. Because according to research, what 75% of people will do over the age of 18 every 2.5 months is apparently try a different diet.

0: Elton John, I'm Still Standing. Calvin Harris and Jazzy was Satisfied. Same Side Radio, today's best music, your favourite songs of all time. 60 minutes, heavily influenced by you. Between 3 and 4, we can on Drive. Have a think about what it lies here. We'll give the contact details later in excess. And take that coming up in just a second.
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0: Pretty busy down the Hyde Road from the end of the M67 now. If you're travelling into the centre of Mottram, queuing traffic as well on Market Street, just off Ashworth Lane there, and Broadbottom Road getting up towards the A57. Mottram Moor, a little bit slow up the hill from the Gunning Lights as well. Fairly busy if you're heading out on the Woodhead Pass, just to let you know. The roadworks around Windle Edge causing delays in both directions, so allow yourself some extra journey time there if you can. Fairly busy around Staley Bridge on the High Street, thanks to the works taking place near to Forrester Drive there. There are some temporary traffic lights in place, I'm sure you're aware. Anyway, queues at the moment certainly around Acres Lane, just heading down the hill there, down past the Tesco store and onto the High Street. Fairly busy as well around Stamford Park, we've noticed this afternoon, if you're heading out towards Stamford Street, just around the side of the park there actually. Mossley Road also quite slow if you're heading up towards Tameside General, the Queens Road junction outbound from Ashton. But the major routes, not too bad, you'll be glad to know, around the area. Fairly busy just around the other side of town now on the clockwise M60, certainly building around the Trafford Centre, just after Junction 9 for Trafford Park, onto the Barton High Level Bridge up to 13 at Worsley. Anti-clockwise, a little bit busy between Swinton and Eccles, between Junction 15 and Junction 12. Local public transport appears to be good. Any updates from you, do get in touch. 0330 123 0181 is our travel line number. That's 0330 123 0181.
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5: Chelsea Football Club have announced fullback Marc Cucurella has joined Real Madrid. The Spaniard leaves Stamford Bridge after a four-year stint for a fee of £52 million. England are just 2 days away from their World Cup opening match. They face Croatia in Dallas. Jude Bellingham and Morgan Rodgers are vying for the number 10 position. Jordan Henderson says it's vital the players support each other.
6: The most important thing in this tournament for us is doesn't matter whether you're starting, whether you're coming on or whether you're not playing, every single person in that squad has a role and they're here for a reason. I feel as though the squad's in a really good place at the minute.
5: In the tennis, Emma Raducanu has withdrawn from the Nottingham Open following her run to the final at Queen's Club. The British number one put a difficult start to the year behind her with an impressive run at the HSBC Championships last week. That's despite being beaten by Croatia's Dona Vekic on Sunday. And in the rugby, Mauro Itoje is missing once again as England named an enlarged squad for the summer schedule. That begins with a non-cap international against France, and that starts on Friday.

Tateside Radio, You're a Superstar from Take That, coming to the Etihad then on a Friday and right across the weekend as well. We've got Part Life, we've also got the Women's Netball Final at the Co-op Live Arena there, and the Women's World Cup at Old Trafford, and of course Take That at the Etihad. Yes, and the B-52s, Lily Allen at the AO Arena. 250,000 people expected in Greater Manchester next weekend.

Tayside Radio. Tina Turner, I Don't Want to Fight. So yeah, they reckon 250,000 people visiting Greater Manchester this coming weekend. There is so much going on. And of course, locally, we have the small matter of the tour to look forward to, which kicks off on Thursday. Will continue right across the weekend till Sunday, the big four-day festival of running, right across Tameside, Glossop and Oldham. If you're not taking part yourself, always nice to get out and support the runners. So the X-Trail 10K will be kicking off things on Thursday evening. And of course, Friday evening, it's all about Hell on the Fell once again. Saturday morning, you can check out the Hero Half Marathon. And on Sunday, it's all about wrapping it up with the Dr. Ron Hyde 7, starting and finishing outside Hyde Town Hall, 7 mile race there. So if you're in any of the areas where the tour is going to be taking place across the weekend, go out and support the runners. It should be a fabulous event once again. And if you are taking part, we wish you well with that. Now, have a think about one or two records you would love to hear with Cam this afternoon. Because on Drive Between 3 and 4, yes, it's kind of dedicated to you, really. So what would you like to hear today? We'll give you the contact details shortly, because we're nice people like that. In the meantime, hey, Keith Urban's back. He's got a brand new album out now. It's called Flow State. Some fine songs on there, including this, alongside Michael McDonald. This is We Go Back. You

0: So featured on his brand new album Flow State, which is out now, Keith Urban alongside Michael McDonald. We go back. I think that's the only original song on there. Basically everything else is just a fantastic cover version. Jojo Soon, Booty Love coming up, and Brian Adams playing in just 60 seconds.
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That's Brian Adams. Well, Cam's standing by then. So what would you like to hear between 3 and 4? If you fancy a song, get in touch, let him know. 81400 on the text. That's 81400, the starting message of the word Tameside. Text charge of the standard message rate. You can also drop a WhatsApp to 07787 350452. That's 07787 350452. He might get your favourite on between 3 and 4 today. Hope you have a top afternoon. Thank you for being there. Back around your place tomorrow morning from 11 o'clock. We'll check out Booty Love out of the news headlines after this from JoJo at Tameside.

to stare if you want to, but I got to party. I'm up in the party. I'm glad that I got you, and it's alright. You got you a partner, and 'cause

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1: From social media sites like TikTok, Instagram and Snapchat. The ban will also go further than Australia's style ban, with kids also being banned from using AI chatbots and speaking to adults on gaming and live streaming platforms. Reform UK's Robert Jenrick doesn't think it'll work.
2: We think it is very impractical, that is highly unlikely to succeed and deliver the outcomes that it aims to do. You only have to look at the uptake of VPNs by people across the country immediately after the Online Safety Act came into force.
1: Two stooges for a Russian-speaking taskmaster have been found guilty over a series of arson attacks on property linked to the Prime Minister. 22-year-old Ukrainian Roman Lavrinovich and 27-year-old Romanian man Stanislav Kopiuk were found guilty at the Old Bailey earlier today. They are due to be sentenced on Friday.
3: 5 days ago, the Defence Secretary and his junior minister resigned, criticising the Prime Minister for failing to protect our national security and for not providing the funding that our military needs to keep us all safe.
1: That was the Conservative leader, Kemi Badenoch, who made a speech earlier about the resignations of John Healey and Al Carnes. It follows the lengthy delays to the Defence Investment Plan, with the PM saying the resignations will not force him to walk away. The decision to brand Palestine Action as a terror organisation has been upheld. Three judges at the High Court in February ruled the branding unlawful, a ruling which has now been overturned after a government appeal. It's reported that Palestine Action will take the matter as high as the Supreme Court. And investigative journalist Roger Cook, best known for the Cook Report, has died at the age of 83. He joined ITV back in 1985, with his programme running for 16 series and more than 120 episodes. That's the latest from Radio News Hub. I'm Matthew Dudley.
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6: And now with the local headlines, I'm Lewis Connell. Residents have raised concerns over planning to build more than 100 homes on fields off Dinton Lane in Glossop. Developers Masker Group presented the proposals at two public consultation events where locals questioned the impact on GP services, NHS dentists, school places and traffic congestion. Concerns were also raised about the loss of green space between Dinton and Glossop and the potential impact on wildlife. The development would be built on land behind Tesco and would include a mix of housing, public open space and around 30% affordable homes. Dinton councillor Dom Starkey says he opposes the plans, arguing local infrastructure should be improved before further larger-scale housing developments are approved. And finally, officers are appealing for information on the whereabouts of Michael Pollitt, who is wanted on stalking offences. He has links to Audenshaw and Chatterton, and anyone with any information is asked to contact police. That's all for now. There's more news online at tamesideradio.com.
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7: Well, good afternoon, everybody. It's very, very warm out there at the moment, isn't it? Looking at about 19 degrees, but that cloud coverage very much making its way right over the top of Tameside. We might have a small chance of rain going into the early hours of the morning, with temperatures dropping to around 13 degrees, and then we will be going into Tuesday, where that rain looks like it might come back thick and fast. Some bright spells throughout the afternoon, but very much a warmer day than today, with highs of 22 degrees.
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today's best music, your favourite songs of all time. You are in the studio with Cameron Kennedy. It is your Drive Time show. A massive thank you to Martin Emery for the last couple of hours. Now, though, it's you, me, and at Drive Time together right the way through till 7 when Laura Beth takes over. The first hour of the show, you know what that means. It's anything you say goes. All you have to do is get in touch on WhatsApp, all right? 07787 350452. It is music completely picked by you, all right? And the first question of the day does belong to Darren in Ashton. Hi, Cam. Could you please play Touch Me by The Doors? Now, funny thing, in the already preset playlist, The Doors are actually being played in this slot, and I've just swapped it out for Touch Me because Darren's requested it. It's a funny old world. So here's The Doors.

0: That is The Doors and Touch Me on Tameside Radio. Robbo's back. I'm so sorry I missed his message. Okay, Cam, hope you had a brilliant week. I'm back. It's been a hard 2 weeks after a major operation, but now I'm back on my feet for 6 weeks. Got to put my feet up for 6 weeks. Anyway, can you play Tub Thumping by Chumbawamba? Robbo, mate, I hope you're fine. Absolutely, I can do that. We'll get that on for you after a quick break. We've also got some Olivia Dean being requested, and Man I Need.
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That is Olivia Dean and the man I need. Before that one, Tub Thumping Chumbawamba for Robbo. Robbo, mate, I can't believe you've had surgery, but I hope you're okay. I hope everything's been, you know, the recovery's nice. You're always in touch, you're always supportive, mate, so just know that we're being very supportive of you as well. Now, we have had a request for Noel Gallagher. Now, they want Heat at the moment, but I haven't got access to that at the moment. So I'm going to meet you in the middle and just play Noel Gallagher, and I'll go even further and I won't do just a High Flying Birds and just a, you know, a very regular one to listen to. I'll give you Dead in the Water by Noel Gallagher. That is the best I can do for you, I'm afraid. Remember, if you do want something playing, 0778 7350452 is the number to call.

0: Annie, I'm Not Your Daddy. All right, that one's Same Side Radio. Before that, Noel Gallagher and Dead in the Water. I did have to replace that one because the song that was requested, we couldn't have. We're going to get into more of your requests very, very shortly, but right now we do need to check on those roads.
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0: So we do have a little bit of traffic building up at the start of Park Parade, just off Manchester Road going towards the police station. And then we do see quite an easy going Mottram Moor, actually. I expected that to be worse when I looked at it then. But you got about 4 to 5 minutes of traffic for you to get down Hyde Road before you hit the Mottram Moor. And then you are plain sailing. If you are in the Hollingworth section, there's 9 minutes of traffic for you to get down to the Gunning traffic lights. The rest of it all seems fine. Dinton Vale, though, going in towards Glossop, that's very, very slow at the moment. The best part of 10 minutes. And, of course, there are massive issues on the Snake Pass. But, again, that doesn't seem to be news to anyone for this time of the year. Look at the M6 there. Everything does seem fine for the time being. Looks like we're moving quite well. And our public transport routes all look fine as well. That is our trains, trams and buses. But if anything has changed near you, feel free to contact our travel team. They're available on 0330 123 0181.
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Alone, Heart, Tameside Radio. And that one was requested by a no-name. Well, a couple of no-namers happening at the moment, haven't we, really? But doesn't matter, as long as you're still requesting songs and making this hour completely yours. We have had a request for Dancing in the Dark, Mr. Bruce Springsteen, which we are going to get on for you right now. But remember, if you do want something playing, 07787 350 452 is the number that you need. And in fact, as I say that, we get yet another one. So Bruce Springsteen, Dancing in the Dark, happening for you right now. And then we've had No Name get involved, and they want some Supergrass pumping on your stereo. Listen, you do you. So we'll have that one on for you after this.

0: I always forget some songs have like just crowds and the pause and people going mad at the end of them. It just, it makes me laugh every time. But that one was pumping on your stereo on Tameside Radio's Drive Time Show, bringing to an end your hour. Thank you very, very much for getting your requests in. It will be the same again from tomorrow, 3 o'clock till 4. Anything you want playing, we will sort out for you. That being said, we're going to have some Aretha Franklin to take us into the top of the hour. And then we will have the return of Maisie Mac's Mystery Sound. You just have the 20 past 4. So make sure you keep that number to hand. 07787350452. And do you know what else I want? Realistically, Spain are playing Cape Verde in the World Cup at 5 o'clock. We're still going to be here at 5. This is the first time this happened, this World Cup. Send me your guesses in. Send me your predictions of that game. And also head over to Tameside Radio's Facebook page to see the predictions of myself and Lewis Connell. Tameside
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1: Under 16s are to be banned from social media from next spring. Sir Keir Starmer says he's giving kids their childhood back by clamping down on the likes of Snapchat, TikTok, YouTube, Instagram, Facebook and X. Ravi Govender from the NSPCC says it must be properly enforced.
2: Australia has shown that bans alone don't keep children safe, especially if they don't have the really strong enforcement measures to go with them. So this must be a genuine step change for children, protecting them online, and we want to see the government act with ambition to deliver this in practice.
1: The sentence given to the man who fatally stabbed Henry Novak's been referred to the Court of Appeal. Solicitor General Ellie Reeves has applied for the jail term given to 23-year-old Vikram Digwa to be reconsidered under the unduly lenient sentence scheme. Donald Trump says the United States and Iran will sign a deal in Switzerland on Friday. The president says the Strait of Hormuz will be reopened and the US naval blockade of Iran will end. Two men have been found guilty of conspiring to carry out arson attacks on property linked to the prime minister. The Ukrainian and Romanian men took instructions on social media from an individual in Russia before setting light to a car and a house owned by Sir Keir Starmer. The ban on Palestine action is lawful. Five Court of Appeal judges have ruled the government was right to proscribe the group. Lady Chief Justice Baroness Carr says supporting the group or being a member of the group is dangerous.
3: It is a covert organisation operating with secret cells to avoid the detection and prosecution of those using violence to destroy the property of third parties.
1: A two-year-old boy has been seriously injured after a car crashed into a nursery playground. It took place at the Partu Sunny Days Nursery near Ellesmere Port. A 63-year-old woman's been arrested. And it's the busiest day of travel for England fans heading out to the US for the World Cup. That's the latest from Radio News Hub. I'm David Hall.
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5: And now with the local headlines, I'm Lewis Connell. Residents have raised concerns over planning to build more than 100 homes on fields off Dinton Lane in Glossop. Developers Masker Group presented the proposals at two public consultation events where locals questioned the impact on GP services, NHS dentists, school places and traffic congestion. Concerns were also raised about the loss of green space between Dinton and Glossop and the potential impact on wildlife. The development would be built on land behind Tesco and would include a mix of housing, public open space and around 30% affordable homes. Dinton councillor Dom Starkey says he opposes the plans, arguing local infrastructure should be improved before further larger-scale housing developments are approved. And finally, officers are appealing for information on the whereabouts of Michael Pollitt, who is wanted on stalking offences. He has links to Audenshaw and Chatterton, and anyone with any information is asked to contact police. That's all for now. There's more news online at tamesideradio.com.
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6: Well, we are looking very, very warm at the moment and it is very, very uncomfortable for some. We will see some rain into the early hours of the morning, but tomorrow is when the humidity is going to spike and we're also going to see temperatures rise up to around 22 degrees in the mix of a very grey, very miserable day. So it's going to be quite an interesting one. But I'd say at the moment we're sort of sitting around at that 16 degree mark.
0: We are Mottram.
7: She's a perfect 10, but she wears a 12. Baby, keep a little 2 for me. She could be sweet 16, busting out of the seams. There's still love in the first degree.

0: Kenny Thomas there, and he's thinking about your love on Tameside Radio. Today's best music and favourite songs of all time. Hope you're all doing fantastic. Hope you're all having a great day. Now, we do have some exciting things to tell you about in the world of theatre in a little while. A cracking show that is coming to Hyde Little Theatre, Abigail's Party, but we are going to get into that a little bit later on. Right now, though, we are past 4 o'clock. It is coming towards 22, which means it's almost time for everyone's favourite little mate.
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0: Yeah, it is. So Maisie is here with the Mystery Sound. Very, very short. Get in touch on WhatsApp to play along. 07787350452. Be exact at 20 past. We are going to check on the roads. We've got Sybil on the way. But right now, let's throw it over to the Communards.

0: There's more to love indeed. The Communards on Tameside Radio. Now we are going to have Sybil when I'm good and ready. Amazing Max Mystery Sound. They're both coming up right after we check on those roads.
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0: Moxham Moor getting a lot slower now. You're looking at the best part of 10 minutes journey time to get down to the gun in traffic lights. And then if we do look at the other side of them, in the Hollingworth area, you can see delays are around 10 minutes going all the way through into Dinting Vale as well. So it's very, very slow around that part of the world at the moment. Tameside as a whole, not looking too bad at all. Park Parade maybe slowing down 3 or 4 minutes. And there's also a bit of traffic on the M60 roundabout as well, coming from the 67. But it's no more than 5 minutes. And then elsewhere, we can see the M60 seems to be calm, moving along as much as it can do. And then we also have no issues on our public transport routes. So everything seems to be somewhat moving for the day at the moment. However, things can quickly change if they change near you. 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

0: When I'm good and ready, it's Sybil on Tameside Radio. Today's best music and your favourite songs of all time. You're in the studio with Cameron Kennedy now. I'm looking at the time. It's 21 minutes past. And to me, that is a good time for us to be joined by Little Miss for the first time this week.
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0: Yeah, it is. Now, if you've not played this before, it's dead simple. We play you a mystery sound and all you've got to do is guess what it is, all right? You get in touch on WhatsApp, 07787-350-452. Now, we play the sound a couple of times, then it's up to you to guess. Well, we do have a bit of a break. Your break isn't that long this time round. David Guetta and Sia with Flames, and the noise itself is a little bit of a different version of something, but I'm hoping someone can get it, all right? You're going to have to suspend your belief for a while for this one.
1: Can you guess what it is?
0: Can you guess what it is? Nice and quiet in the studio, this is the mystery sound to start the week off. What do we think that is? It's very, very different. To the point where it might change, actually, because now that I hear it again, it's not ideal, is it? It is not ideal, but we'll go with it. Alright, what do you reckon it is? 07787-350-452 on WhatsApp. Alright. We're going to go into some David Guetta and Sia. And from that, we'll see how we end up, alright? Fingers crossed. We do end up with a correct answer, but something tells me we might not get one today.

0: That one's Flames. It's David Guetta on Teamside Radio, breaking up Maisie Max at Mystery Sound. Let's remind you of what that was. All right, that's what it is. One more time. So, that being said, we're going to go into it now. Now, Duffer, first and foremost, says, I can't send what I'm thinking it is. Hope you well, mate.
1: Have another try.
0: Good lad. Fair enough. I am well, mate. I hope you are too. It's been a while. Been a while. Hope you're looking after yourself. Then we've got a request. A guess from Ed in Reddish. She says, hi, Cam. Is it striking and spraying a fire extinguisher?
2: Ooh, you get it wrong.
0: So it's not that. And, of course, we are breaking up households again. As Sal gets in touch from Reddish and says, is it a blowout on a tyre? Now, I can understand why you said that, but it doesn't... I feel like the actual sound doesn't sound anything like what it's meant to be.
1: Eee-oh, try again.
0: So, unfortunately, that is correct. What I'm going to do is I'm just going to change this sound tomorrow. Not to something fresh, just to a clearer version of what the sound is, okay? Just because I feel like it's not... You're picking up on a different sound that you shouldn't be picking up on. But regardless, we'll deal with it, all right? No one getting it right today. Come back tomorrow. Hopefully, someone will have a bit of a clearer idea of what this sound will be, all right? Sounds good to me. Maisette, see you tomorrow.
1: Toodle.

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5: Under 16s are to be banned from social media from next spring. Sir Keir Starmer says he's giving kids their childhood back by clamping down on the likes of Snapchat, TikTok and X. The sentence given to the man who killed Henry Novak has been referred to the Court of Appeal. 23-year-old Vikram Digwal's jail terms to be reconsidered under the unduly lenient sentence scheme. The ban on Palestine action is lawful. Five Court of Appeal judges have ruled the government was right to proscribe the group. And England fans are heading to Dallas for the World Cup.

0: today's best music, your favourite songs of all time. You are in the studio with Cameron Kennedy, and it is your Drive Time show. Now, it's Prime World Cup. We've just had the first weekend of the World Cup, so who better to sort of have a chat with than Mr. Sport himself? I've got Lewis out of the office here now. How are you doing, pal?
1: Yeah, good. Good to be here.
0: Good to, it's been a while.
1: Very exciting times, isn't it?
0: World Cup. How you found it? The start of it?
1: Yeah, it's been good. I mean, it was a great start to the tournament with Mexico, wasn't it? Great atmosphere at the Azteca. I've enjoyed the fact there's been three opening ceremonies as well. It's been a bit extra, but I mean...
0: It was a bit much, do you not think?
1: Yeah, a little bit, but I've enjoyed it.
0: Yeah, absolutely.
1: Some great games. Some that I've not quite stayed up for. I tried to stay up for the Scotland game, but I didn't quite make it. About 20 minutes in, I thought, you know what, I think my days of staying up are behind me. But I might do if England get...
0: You're younger than me. I was at the pub.
1: There you go.
0: I was at the pub.
1: Which pub was open? I mean, I've not seen any pubs open.
0: They've all extended licences, haven't they?
1: Right.
0: I was in the Log Bar in Denton for Brazil-Morocco, then the Toll Point in Denton for
1: maybe that's the way
0: Scotland.
1: To go, then.
0: I think it might be. You've got to be out in order to stay up, otherwise you're going to watch it in bed and fall asleep.
1: Yeah, that's the key.
0: I've set alarms for the middle of the night for every game just to turn my TV over. I end up falling asleep like 10 minutes into the game again, but like at least I see some of it.
1: Yeah, at least you've tried.
0: It is. So, first weekend was full of goals, full of excitement, full of fun. Any standout shit?
1: I mean, it was a big win for Germany, wasn't it? 7-1 over Curaçao.
0: But...
1: I mean, we would have probably expected that.
0: Yeah.
1: I really was impressed with Australia, actually.
0: That did surprise me, actually.
1: Beat 2-0.
0: Yeah, great result.
1: And, I mean, Qatar did exceptionally well to get a point against Switzerland. Not that they deserved it. They got battered for 90 minutes. But it just shows if you don't take your chances, they can come back to bite you. And that was their first World Cup point ever.
0: Yep.
1: So, great to see that. And, again, the same goes for the Netherlands. They should have won against Japan, really.
0: A great game. And we both called it. So for anyone who's following Tameside Radio on social medias, myself and Lou are predicting every single game, every single day. So keep an eye out. You know, interact with those videos, like them, share them with your friends, get in the comments, let us know what you think the game score is going to be. You did just say if anyone's got any predictions for Spain later on. We've had one come in from Angela. She reckons 5-0 Spain. I said 5-0 Spain. We've had no-named person here just say 2-0 as well. Have you got any predictions for that one?
1: Well, on our video, I've actually said 7-0. So
0: you're still standing by it?
1: I'm going to stick by it. Yeah.
0: Still firming it.
1: I think it could be even more. You never know.
0: Yeah.
1: I think as soon as the first goal goes in, the floodgates will open, but it's just whether they can sort of weather the storm. I think if you can get to half-time 0-0, you've got a chance, but I think they'll break the door down eventually, and it might prove to be a long day for Cape Verde, but they're just happy to be there, aren't they?
0: Yeah, I think that's majority of them, isn't it?
1: For these low-ranked sides, it's great. It's an achievement that they're even here, so you know, hopefully they can get some points on the ball, but like I said...
0: Even just a goal, like Curaçao, even just that one goal is enough for them to take back, innit?
1: Well, we saw it against England as well, Panama, back in 2018. They were 6-0 down, but they looked like they just won the World Cup when they scored that to make it 6-1. It's something that they'll remember forever. So.
0: Yeah, of course.
1: Great to see.
0: Obviously, it's all ticking on. We will get you back on for updates and stuff like that. But the game kicks off for Spain and Cape Verde in the next 15 minutes. So I'll let you go try and get home for it. But thanks for joining us, pal.
1: No worries.
0: Nice one. So we are going to go into some more tunes now. We've got Tidal Cruise on the way. But right now it is Rain Me, and it's Sam Fender and Olivia Dean on Tameside Radio.

0: 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We do have some Genesis on the way, but right now it's Check on Those Roads.
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0: And the only thing to really tell you about is both ends of the M67. The Mockram roundabout looks like it's got about 10 minutes traffic for you to get all the way down towards the Gunting traffic lights. And on the other end of it, the M67 getting onto the M60. 15-minute delays there before you can get on to the M60 at Denton Rock and away with yourself. Manchester Road on the other side of that as well, going all the way back to Debdale Park. Also 10 minutes of slow-moving traffic there. Rest of Tameside, it's absolutely fine. Just little pockets of 5-minute traffic here and there. And then we also have no issues on our trains from Glossop, Stalybridge, or our trams and buses around at Tameside. There was obviously an earlier incident where it meant that there were no trams running from Velo Park to Ashton, but that has now been resolved. If anything does change near you, feel free to contact our travel team. They're available on 0330 123 0181.

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Uptown, funk you up. 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Dance, jump on it. If you say

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1: Under-16s are to be banned from social media sites like TikTok, Instagram and Snapchat. The ban will go further than Australia's, with kids also banned from using AI chatbots and speaking to adults on gaming and live streaming platforms. But Reform UK's Robert Jenrick doesn't think the measures will work.
2: We think it is very impractical. That is highly unlikely to succeed and deliver the outcomes that it aims to do. You only have to look at the uptake of VPNs immediately after the Online Safety Act came into force.
1: The jail term given to Vikram Digwar, who killed student Henry Novak's, to be reconsidered. The Solicitor General, Ellie Reeves, has referred the case to the Court of Appeal under the unduly lenient sentence scheme. Two men have been found guilty of conspiring to carry out arson attacks on property in a car connected to the Prime Minister. Ukrainian national Roman Lavrinovich and Romanian national Statislav Karpiuk set light to a car owned by Sakir Starmer and days later torched two homes, one of which is owned by the PM and is being rented by his sister-in-law. Helen Flanagan is head of county terrorism policing in London.
3: I think the intentions of the defendants was clearly to carry out a crime for money. There was no ideological motivation around that, and there's no evidence to suggest that they knew who they were targeting.
1: Meanwhile, Sakir Starmer, along with Donald Trump and other world leaders, have arrived in France for the G7 summit. Two men have been found guilty of the death of a 13-month-old boy. High school teacher Jamie Varley and his partner John McGowan Fazakerley subjected their adopted son Preston Davy to months of physical and sexual abuse. Wendy Logan is from the CPS.
4: I welcome today's verdicts and can honestly say this has been one of the most shocking and horrific cases I have dealt with in my career.
1: And investigative journalist Roger Cooks died at the age of 83. That's the latest from Radio News Hub. I'm David Hall.
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7: And now with the local headlines, I'm Lewis Connell. Residents have raised concerns over planning to build more than 100 homes on fields off Dinton Lane in Glossop. Developers Masker Group presented the proposals at two public consultation events where locals questioned the impact on GP services, NHS dentists, school places and traffic congestion. Concerns were also raised about the loss of green space between Dinton and Glossop and the potential impact on wildlife. The development would be built on land behind Tesco and would include a mix of housing, public open space and around 30% affordable homes. Dinton councillor Dom Starkey says he opposes the plans, arguing local infrastructure should be improved before further larger scale housing developments are approved. And finally, officers are appealing for information on the whereabouts of Michael Pollitt, who is wanted on stalking offences. He has links to Audenshaw and Chatterton, and anyone with any information is asked to contact police. That's all for now. There's more news online at TamesideRadio.com.
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1: Cloud will increase throughout the evening, leading to showery rain in the north and west at times. Mostly dry in the southeast, though, with clear spells, a low of 10 degrees Celsius.
0: We are Tameside. Ashton, Stalybridge, Audenshaw, Droylsden, Denton, Mottram, Duckinfield, Mos-

beat are stumping and the jam is pumping. Look ahead, the crowd is

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Mike and the Mechanics, 103.6 FM, it's Tameside Radio, playing you today's best music and your favourite songs of all time. Me and you through till 7 o'clock, got a couple of hours yet. Laura Beth standing by to bring you the Laura Beth Show with Letitia Royal as well. Now, one thing I am going to tell you about, we have got some theatre news. Now, who remembers Abigail's Party? Yeah, who remembers that? Well, if you're happy to know that Abigail's Party is right around the corner for the local area. That is right, Hyde Little Theatre are bringing Abigail's Party to life at Studio 9 on Market Street in Hyde. Now, it is, of course, an excruciatingly awkward alcohol feud party hosted by the pretentious domineering Beverly and her stressed husband, Lawrence. Now, who remembers Abigail's Party from way back when? It is an absolute hat tip and a jolly good time to be had. So, you can get over to Hyde Little Theatre's social media pages to find the ticket link. It is through Ticket Source. They are going to be on from Wednesday the 24th of June to Saturday the 27th of June with a matinee on that Saturday as well. Tickets starting from £12.50. So make sure you try and get yourself down, support your local theatre and have a great time remembering Abigail's Party. Now, we are going to crack on with more tunes. Why Can't I Wake Up With You? This one's Take That.

0: Why Can't I Wake Up With You? It is Same Side Radio. Gotta love that one. Classic take that. Simple Minds on the way. James Arthur, Anne Marie, and Rewrite the Stars. We are going to check on the roads a little bit later as well. Of course, it is Spain. It is Cape Verde as well. So we'll keep you up to date with what is happening in the world of football in the earliest kickoff so far in this World Cup season.
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1: That is James Arthur. It's Anne-Marie, Tameside Radio. Rewrite the Stars before that. Don't You Forget About Me. Doesn't Arthur just make you think of The Breakfast Club, that one, does it? What a film that is. If you've never seen The Breakfast Club, shame on you. What a great film that one is. So we are going to check on the roads for you in just a second, actually. And then on the other side of it, we are going to have some Kylie Minogue and some jam as well. Now, one thing I am going to tell you is it's currently the first drink break of Spain versus Cape Verde, and the score, 0-0. How exciting.
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1: Right, I'm looking around now at the roads. There is little pockets in Ashton Town Centre, moving all the way down to Stamford Street towards the top of Staley Bridge. So it's going to take you the best part of 15 minutes to get from Park Parade in towards Staley Bridge and Acres Lane and the Huddersfield Road area as well, into Moxham Road and down into the moor. Looking at the moor itself, very, very busy going down towards the Gunning traffic lights. It is the Hyde Road area, more specifically. You're looking the best part of 10 minutes, especially if you are coming from that 67 area. The M60 turn on from the 67 at Denton Rock, that has cleaned itself up now. We're looking relatively okay in terms of traffic on that front, and the M60 itself behaving itself anyway. We don't look like we've got a great deal to tell you about on that. Maybe a bit of slow moving traffic coming out of Brinnington towards Denton. Other than that, we are all good, but obviously it's up to you to keep us informed. So make sure if you see anything that you need to let us know about, you contact our travel team. They will be available to you on 0330 123 0181.

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5: The Prime Minister says kids are getting their childhood back. Keir Starmer's announced social media will be banned for under-16s from next spring. Two men have been found guilty of killing their 13-month-old adoptive son. Jamie Varley and John McGowan Fazakerley subjected Preston Davey to months of abuse. The jail term given to Vikram Digwa, who killed student Henry Novak, has been referred to the Court of Appeal. And Roger Cook, pioneer of the confrontational TV doorstep interview, has died at the age of 83.
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0: Anu has withdrawn from the Nottingham Open following her run to the final at Queen's Club. The British number one put a difficult start to the year behind her with an impressive run at the HSBC Championships last week. That's despite being beaten by Croatia's Dona Vekic on Sunday. And in the rugby, Mauro Itoje is missing once again as England named an enlarged squad for the summer schedule. That begins with a non-cap international against France, and that starts on Friday.
1: We are Denton.

Martin Garrix and Ed Sheeran. What a mix-up that one is. Repeat it on Tameside Radio. Today's best music and your favourite songs of all time. You are in the studio with Cameron Kennedy, and it's me and you for, what, an hour and a half or so? Yeah, something like that, an hour and a half, until Laurie Beth does take over. And because it's Monday, the football is on. You want to match it with the tunes, don't you? Yeah, see, I know what you want. That does mean that we are going to roll it on with more tunes. When I said I know what you want, the music was meant to start then, and it didn't. I feel sad about that now. Constant Craving, KD Wang, we got Brandy and Monica on the other side of it. Enjoy.

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0: 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But I just wanted to know, do you know somebody named?
1: 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Oh, yeah, definitely. I know his name.
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1: Brandy and Monica, The Boy Is Mine on Tameside Radio. Today's best music and your favourite songs of all time. We are running out of time in this hour now. We have some Lisa Stansfield for you. Right now, in fact, and Eliza Doolittle does me. We are going to go into the top of the hour where it's me and you for 60 more minutes.

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1: Social media is making children unhappy, and it could even be harming their mental health.
2: The words of Sir Keir Starmer as he confirms the government will ban under-16s from social media from next spring. New legislation will come into force targeting big tech companies such as TikTok, Instagram, Snapchat and X. The ban will go further than Australia's, with kids also barred from using AI chatbots and speaking to adults on gaming and live streaming platforms. Ellen Room, who lost her son Jules when an online challenge went wrong, is welcoming the move.
3: 50% of 14 to 15-year-olds have seen a beheading. I don't want to see that as an adult, let alone children seeing it. So there is so much harmful criteria, and what's coming out from the states and the courts, it has been proven that it's harmful material, and now we're actually going to do something about it.
2: Two men have been found guilty of conspiring to carry out arson attacks on property linked to the Prime Minister. The Ukrainian and Romanian men took instructions on social media from an individual in Russia before setting light to a car and a house owned by Sir Keir Starmer. The sentence given to the man who fatally stabbed Henry Novak has been referred to the Court of Appeal. Solicitor General Ellie Reeves has applied for the jail term given to 23-year-old Vikram Digwa to be reconsidered under the unduly lenient sentence scheme. Two men have been found guilty over the death of their 13-month-old adoptive son. High school teacher Jamie Varley and his partner John McGowan Fazakerley subjected Preston Davey to months of physical and sexual abuse. The senior investigating officer is DCI Andy Fellows.
4: Jamie Varley and John McGowan Fazakerley went through the adoption process and presented as a young, professional, happy, solid, safe couple. But the reality was rather different.
2: And it's the busiest day of travel for England fans heading out to the US for the World Cup. They face Croatia on Wednesday. That's the latest from Radio News Hub. I'm David Hall.
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7: And now with the local headlines, I'm Lewis Connell. Residents have raised concerns over planning to build more than 100 homes on fields off Dintin Lane in Glossop. Developers Masker Group presented the proposals at two public consultation events where locals questioned the impact on GP services, NHS dentists, school places and traffic congestion. Concerns were also raised about the loss of green space between Dintin and Glossop and the potential impact on wildlife. The development would be built on land behind Tesco and would include a mix of housing, public open space and around 30% affordable homes. Dintin councillor Dom Starkey says he opposes the plans, arguing local infrastructure should be improved before further larger-scale housing developments are approved. And finally, officers are appealing for information on the whereabouts of Michael Pollitt, who is wanted on stalking offences. He has links to Audenshaw and Chatterton, and anyone with any information is asked to contact police. That's all for now. There's more news online at tamesideradio.com.
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2: There'll be showery rain in the north and west throughout the evening. It's staying mostly dry in the southeast though, with clear spells. A low of 10 degrees Celsius.
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2: Greetings, girl, and welcome to my world of phrasing right up to bat. It's the daisy age, and you're about to walk top stage, so wipe your lottoes on the mat. Hip-hop love, this is, and don't mind when I quiz your evolvements before the sun. But clear your court, cause this a one-man sport, and who's better for this than plugged one? Plugged don't one. Have to worry about me squashing other deals, cause they've already been squished. Freeze a frame of our moves the same, wish we can continue right behind the bush. You'll stay with me, I know this, but not because of all my earthly treasures, or regardless to the fact that I'm possibly the noose, but because...

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The name's Pluck 2, and from the soul I bring you the daisy of your choice. May it be filled with a pleasure principle in circumference to my voice. 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My destiny of love is brought to an apex. Sex is a mere molecule. In

Now it's time to let this rhyme style get somewhat poured in the mold. 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Life will begin at the cut of a rim. 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Forward marching to say when transistors will play. Coming to bed is the move. Dolby sound will begin top crown when I put the needle into your groove. I got a good thing, and in full swing. I show this in gifts, words or letters, but even without those three, I

It's I again, and the soul that I send is taking steps to reach your heart. Any moment you feel alone, I can fill up your empty part. We can ascend till we reach daylight heaven, and in a spin we'll hit the top 10. Then we could meet Mr. Stucky and Pop's brother Lucky will preach, let the wedding begin. Shot by an arrow of Cupid through a string of a G-clef, my dear, I claim your death. And if you could hear me, by golly G, true boy is ready for what you possess. We could live in my plug tube home, and on Mars where we could be all alone, and we make a song for two picture perfect things in our

Today's best music, your favourite songs of all time. You are in the studio with Cameron Canada. It is your Drive Time show with you for one more hour until Laura Beth does take over with the Laura Beth show. Of course, a couple of hours of great indie tracks, some live music. It's always great when Laura does take over, so make sure you're tuning into that one. But me and you, 60 more minutes before then, and we've got some great tracks on the way. We've got Pink, we've got Harry Styles, Taylor Dane, Sister Sledge, Lost in Music on the other side of this next one. It is a bit of Meghan Trainor. You can say what you

0: Sister Sledge there and Lost in Music. It is Tameside Radio. Before that, we had Meghan Trainor and Still Don't Care. We are going to go into a very, very quick break now. But on the other side of it, an absolute all-time classic from Taylor Dayne. We've got Tell It To My Heart and the latest single from Harry Styles and Dance No More.
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Dance No More. That one's Harry Styles on a Teamside Radio. Yeah, I'll tell you what, it has been nice to have a game of football kick off whilst, you know, you can kind of watch it while you're at work. Not that I'm condoning that. If anyone gets in trouble for it, it wasn't me that recommended that. But obviously Spain being on against Cape Verde at the moment won't spoil the score for anyone that is watching it. But it's just nice, obviously, everything else, daft o'clock in the morning and whatnot. But that's what the World Cup's all about for me. I was out at daft o'clock in the morning watching Scotland. You best believe I was. Find a pub that's open. And that's what you have to do, innit? When it's the World Cup, it doesn't matter what time of the night it is, you absolutely have to be watching it.

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4: Social media is to be banned for under 16s from next spring. The Prime Minister says he's giving kids their childhood back as he takes on big tech companies, including Snapchat and TikTok. Meanwhile, two men have been found guilty of conspiring to carry out arson attacks on property owned by Keir Starmer. Two men have been found guilty over the death of their 13-month-old adoptive son. Jamie Varley and his partner, John McGowan for Zachary, subjected Preston Davey to months of abuse. And England fans are heading out to the US for the World Cup.
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5: Leading social media companies have cast doubt on the effectiveness of Sir Keir Starmer's social media ban for under 16s. The Prime Minister announced the ban in response to concerns social media is unsafe, making children miserable and could cause lasting damage to their mental health. The restrictions, set to be passed by Christmas and in place by spring of next year, will leave technology firms rather than children liable for enforcement action if they fail to comply. Reform UK's Robert Jenrick has announced companies which employ foreign workers would have to pay higher national insurance any migrant labour levy under a Reform government. He said that his party would scrap Chancellor Rachel Reeves' increase to employer national insurance contributions, he described as a job-destroying, growth-sapping act of self-harm. The reduction would only apply for British workers, however, with companies continuing to pay a higher rate for foreign nationals. An investment bank, Peel Hunt, has bounced back to profit for the past year after some deal-making activity. However, the group said that volatile conditions have weighed on the UK market confidence.
6: Tameside's very own.

today's best music and your favourite songs of all time. You're in the studio with Cameron Kennedy. That was Miley Cyrus and Younger You on Tameside. Now, looking at the time, what, 20 minutes left between me and you before Laura takes over? You know what that means. Less talk, more tunes. That's what it always means. Latest from Olivia Rodrigo, though, The Cure. And we've got Ride It by Regard on the other side.

guys ride it on Tameside Radio. We are going to go into a very quick break. On the other side, we'll have a little flash in the pan of the 80s. Doesn't have to be from Erasure. We've also got a classic from Paul McCartney on the way, and then we'll look at time, see how we're doing, see what we can squeeze in right at the end. When you

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one of the most talented guitar players to ever do it, Paul McCartney on Tameside Radio there, bringing us to the end of your Drive Time show for Monday. Thank you very much for spending your time with me. I will be back same time, same place tomorrow with another Drive Time show. It will be Alex in the morning, Martin in the afternoon, where we play you today's best music and your favourite songs of all time.

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1: To ban social media for under-16s have come under fire. Sir Keir Starmer says he's giving kids their childhood back by banning them from TikTok, Instagram, Snapchat and X from next spring. But Reform UK's Robert Jenrick is unsure it will work.
2: I'm as concerned as anybody else about harmful content that they might see. But Nigel and I are very sceptical about this.
1: Police say they can't confirm that arson attacks on property owned by the Prime Minister were ordered by Russia. Two men convicted of setting light to a car and a house owned by Sir Keir Starmer are thought to have been in contact with a Russian on social media called L Money. Two men have been found guilty of the death of a 13-month-old boy. High school teacher Jamie Varley and his partner John McGowan Fazakerley subjected their adopted son, Preston Davey, to months of physical and sexual abuse. And President Trump says the peace deal with Iran has already been signed. That's the latest from Radio News Hub. I'm David Hall.
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5: 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But on a Monday evening, I like to sit down and tune in to Laura Beth and Letitia Royal right here on Tameside Radio.

0: and Sarajevo on Tameside Radio. And just before that, the Smiths with The Queen Is Dead, and we played that because tomorrow The Queen Is Dead is 40 years old. Yes, it has been around on the planet for 40 years. The best album of all time, in my opinion. And I've done loads of great things this week that have been on at Salford Lads Club, but I'll tell you about that later on. Thank you to Cameron Kennedy for another great drive time show, but it is just after 7 o'clock, which means we're doing a little bit of this. Yes, we are doing 2 hours of indie Manchester rock and punk tunes. We've got all the usual stuff for you, like Laura's Live Lounge, which we are going to be hosting Tommy Smith live in the studio. I am very excited for this one. It's going to be massive. He's got loads of incredible stuff to tell us all, so it's going to be an extra special one. I say that most of the time, but it is going to be an extra special one. Who's this week's 60-second profile, Letitia?
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0: Sonic Kingdom are a band that I've heard of but not come across properly before, so I'm very much looking forward to it because I'm going to be introduced to new music here, and that always feels extra special for me. We've got the gig guide later on, and we have got trivia behind the tunes in a little while. 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
0: Thank you, Letitia. Yeah, get in touch if you've got anything to say at all, any requests, or you want to tell Tommy how great he is in just a little bit. Right now though, it's David Gray and This Year's Love.

0: Stewart and Maggie May on Tameside Radio. And it is, of course, time for Laura's Live Lounge. And this week I am joined by the one and the only Tommy Smith. How are you doing?
1: How's it going, Laura? You all right?
0: It's good. It feels like ages since you've been in, because we were saying before that we think this is, what, your fourth time that you've been on?
1: I think so, yeah.
0: So you kind of were a staple, and then we've not seen you for a bit, and then you're back in your rightful place in the studio.
1: Yeah, I've had a bit of a hiatus.
0: You have. We will talk about that in a little while, but first of all, you've got a new tune, which is Take Me Away. Tell us about that.
1: Yeah, so it's the first single of the next run, the next chapter, let's say, and it's been announced it today. And it's out on the 8th of July.
0: I'm pretty excited that it's kind of an exclusive, this, really, because people didn't even know you were releasing the single until now. So for the first time on Laura's Live Lounge today, it is Tommy Smith and Take Me Away.

0: Take Me Away by Tommy Smith on Tameside Radio, sounding absolutely incredible live in the studio. Now, we've had you in many times before, as we just said, but you were with a band before. So tell us about your band and then tell us why you're not with the band anymore.
1: So I think the best way of saying it really is I just become a dad and life just got too much, working and doing music on the side as well. So kind of had a bit of a hiatus, life changed, and yeah, I don't know, I've kind of got used to that now, and I think it's time to start, you know, that passion's still there, and I kind of just want to get back out there.
0: That is incredible, and obviously congratulations. We were saying it before, and I said, oh, you've got your little, and you said, not that little anymore. But it does feel like it was, I suppose, very, very recent, really, in the grander scheme of things.
1: Yeah, it's been probably the fastest 18 months of my life, but like I say, I wouldn't change a second of it.
0: Now, obviously, you being in a band and then now going solo, what's been the biggest difference for you?
1: Like you say, there's a massive difference because I'm doing a lot of stuff on my own, which can be harder at times. You can't bounce your ideas off other people, but that was only the first 12 to 18 months, and now I've kind of decided to do more with it and go live. I'm going to get that live band feel again, and started building up a band already. So I've got James Hartley, who's with me now on guitar. So yeah, we're going to look to get a live band ready for some shows in the future.
0: That is incredible. And James Hartley, I think if you could get any guitarist, James Hartley's the one to have gotten. So you've done well to snag him.
1: Yeah, I mean, I've never really understood how the solo thing goes, because obviously there's a lot of solo artists that do it on their own, and I never planned to, you know, end up getting this far with it. So James is doing his own thing as well, and he's got an incredible voice, and it's just, yeah, when he reached out to join, I was a bit like took back at first, but no, it's nice that he's with me, and we're getting on really well. So yeah, I'm looking forward to what the future holds.
0: What would you say the main changes in your sound have been from when you were in the Haciendas to now?
1: Yeah, so I think the way I've wrote them have always been the same. I think just when I took my ideas to the band, it probably changed a little bit with their influences, whereas now it's probably how they were written is how I envisage them to be. So yeah, there's definitely going to be a touch difference in genre, but I'm not going to be shoehorned into one genre as such. It's going to kind of be a nice blend of all my influences from over the years.
0: Who asked me your influences?
1: Well, from being like after school and stuff, I was a big Cortinas fan and a Biffy Clyro fan, and both of them bands, as much as they've got some heavy stuff, they've also got some really nice slower tunes, which I can relate to a lot.
0: Yeah, I've got to be honest, I do love a bit of Biffy, and I do love a bit of the Cortinas. So it's funny because you wouldn't think that kind of they'd go together, really. But in your sound, they do. Was that sort of a purposeful little venture?
1: I think it's just something I've stumbled upon. I won't even go down my full list of influences, because it goes from one end of the scale to the other if you looked at my Spotify saved. But yeah, it's just, I've kind of just took a blend of everything I've listened to since I've been young, and just kind of jammed it all together, and this is what I suppose the Tommy Smith Project is.
0: So I've always found your lyrics to be quite meaningful. Would you say that your life experiences have kind of carved a new meaning into your new project?
1: Yeah, so the debut single, what I brought out last year, which was for my twin son that we lost, like you say, that was just going to be a standalone type song away from the band. And then with the band stopping, and I've kind of come to start writing again, all the songs that I'm writing tends to be from walks of life that I've done recently, or maybe revisiting some of my past as well. So yeah, every song is definitely from a story of mine.
0: I think, obviously, going back to what you just mentioned, it was extremely brave, really, to put yourself out there and sort of go back into music after what it is that you did go through. But to put that into music and, you know, perform it as you do on a regular basis, that must be extremely difficult. Do you find that sometimes it's actually quite hard to sing those lyrics?
1: I probably went through a phase where I didn't like listening to it at some point. Well, to be fair, we all don't like listening to our own voices at times. But yeah, I don't know, the more as time's gone on, and I've kind of feel like I've healed from that moment, I'm kind of proud to be singing that now, and it's kind of more of a nice memory rather than it hurting.
0: It's a beautiful legacy, isn't it, to have a song written about you anyway, but especially when it's about your son and it's about that kind of tough time. I think you're doing him proud. That's my opinion, anyway.
1: It actually leads us on this, because the next single after this one is probably going to be revisiting some of the roots of the Haciendas, to be fair, because it's a bit more on the heavier side, but it's also another song that's wrote in memory of my son, so it's quite nice to revisit my old music, kind of, but also put another song out there in a different light.
0: It's extra special, and I just can't wait to see where it all goes. And obviously we're in the early stages of the project, but I can see it just going further and further already. Now, the next track that we've got is The Prophet. Tell us about that one.
1: Yeah, so this one, we did actually play this live with the Haciendas at the back end of last year. It was one that I started to write, and then obviously the band thing, it just kind of died off. But as I say, the song, it was wrote in Greece. It's where I found my son's name, in a little chapel in Greece. So I was definitely bringing this song over to this project with me. So you probably won't hear it on the acoustic version, but it's definitely got a bit of oomph in it. So yeah, I'm looking forward to bringing that out, but one step at a time.
0: That is going to be mega exciting. So we're going to just have to put up with the acoustic version today. But I know already that it's going to sound brilliant. So for the second time today, it is Tommy Smith live on Tameside Radio and live on the Tameside Radio Facebook page. So if you want to see Tommy as well as hear him, you can do that as well over there. But right now it is The Prophet by Tommy Smith.

0: The Prophet on Tameside Radio by Tommy Smith. You can definitely hear that that is going to be a rock song through and through. Even in the acoustic version, it definitely comes through, so I can't wait for that one to make its appearance in the world. Now we'll go back to Take Me Away. When is it going to be coming out?
1: So it's out on the 8th of July, not a few weeks yet, but yeah, I'm really excited to be doing all the rolling the song out again and all that business. It's been a while and you know, I used to get that excited as a band, you know, bringing your song out and getting it out there. So no, I'm looking forward to it.
0: When, well, where can we find it when it does eventually come out?
1: You can find it everywhere. It's on all streaming platforms. And there's talks of me doing a music video for it yet, but I need a bit of sun for it, and obviously we're not guaranteed that over here. So I'm not sure if that's going to happen or not yet.
0: I mean, we did have a little bit of sunlight 2 weeks ago, but then that seems to be a distant memory now. And it's been nice today, and then it poured it down. So I think it's one of them that you could book it in thinking it's going to be all right, and then actually it turns out to be pretty horrific at the time that you try and do it.
1: I just don't think rain on a beach is going to look good, but we'll see.
0: It'd be very English.
1: Yeah.
0: So, you know, if you could go that way, I suppose. But no, you want a little bit of sunshine if you're on a beach in a video. You are getting back out, you are gigging, and you're in fact going to France, aren't you? Talk us through that.
1: We are. I'm going to try and say it in French here, but we're playing Fête de la Musique. We're going over on Friday, and we're playing two shows on Saturday and Sunday in Montpellier.
0: That is incredible. I was going to say, you know, if anyone fancies going seeing you, then they need to obviously go over to France, don't they? But yeah. Are you going to be playing anywhere else that's a bit closer?
1: We have got a couple of shows lined up towards the back end of the year. Just need a bit of time to get a full live experience behind us. But yeah, we've already got a Manchester show penciled in, which will be announced very soon. And yeah, a couple of others are ready for the end of the year.
0: That is absolutely massive, because that is your rightful place back on the stage. So even though the French get you first, it's good to hear that you've got something planned for the Manx a little bit later on. When you are sort of getting back out there, I'm guessing you're sitting on a few more tunes.
1: Yeah, I've kind of learnt from my, you know, my experiences. So I've, rather than just rush a song out, I've kind of spent 6 to 8 months now just putting some solid tunes together, and I've probably got release an EP in a couple of months. So yeah, everything's kind of calculated this time around.
0: That shows how much you have got, that you've already got an EP in mind. This definitely isn't, I don't know, you're not doing it off the cuff, are you? You've put a bit of thought into this one.
1: Yeah, first time round, I was, you know, I've never done it before, so I was kind of just, oh, I wrote a song and I need to get it out there. Whereas I'd like to say I've matured a bit and I kind of know a little bit now, so kind of sit back on things a little bit.
0: This time round, where do you want to go with this? Because you've obviously played incredible venues and stuff before with the Haciendas. Do you want to revisit that, or do you want to do this one a little bit differently?
1: I had a tick list back in the day, which consisted of, like, you know, bringing a vinyl out, playing in specific venues, playing a festival, and I kind of ticked them all off. So I don't really want to, I just want to see where it takes me and just enjoy the journey rather than aiming for something and getting annoyed if it doesn't happen. I kind of just want to tell my story and my songs, and what will be will be.
0: That's a good way to look at it. And I think sometimes you can become consumed by the list, that you're not, you know, progressing fast enough or whatever. And in fact, when you kind of scrap the list and just decide to do it, you enjoy the process a little bit more, don't you?
1: Yeah, you kind of, I think, I don't know, in all walks of life, people get a bit concerned about how many likes and followers they get on stuff like that, and that's not what this is about. Don't get me wrong, I'd like to get it out there as far as I can, but I'm not going to get caught up on that. I'm just going to enjoy what I'm doing, and I just want to put my stuff out there because I don't want them sat in my voice notes forever.
0: Now, obviously, you've obviously switched up the socials and stuff because you're going under the name Tommy Smith. Where can we find you on the socials?
1: Yeah, so I'm getting down with the kids, as we spoke about before, so I'm doing a bit of TikToking. But yeah, I'm on Instagram and Facebook as well, Tommy Smith UK.
0: Amazing stuff. So you're easy to find, which you are definitely under Tommy Smith UK. And I can't wait to see Tommy Smith UK absolutely everywhere. Now, the last tune that we're going to play is Take Me Away again, but obviously this is the recorded version. What are the differences?
1: It started off very, very acoustic, to be fair, so it'll probably be quite similar to what you've just heard, but with a little bit more fairy dust on.

0: perhaps, let's say.
1: I can't believe that for a second, that it's more fairy dust. But you're right, it's obviously, I've heard this before, I heard your acoustic version, and it's a little bit different, but no, I think you've prepped people up really well. Before we play that, though, thank you so much for coming on. It has been long overdue, but it's good to see you back out there. It's good to see you back doing music, and I am well excited to see your journey again and where it goes, because it's going to be absolutely massive for you, I'm sure of it.
0: No, thanks for having us again, as always. Appreciate it.
1: No, honestly, and keep sending everything through. When you've got new tunes out, send them over, and you're guaranteed a play on here, aren't you? Coming up next, for the last time today, it is Tommy Smith and the recorded version of Take Me Away.

0: The Rubettes and Sugar Baby Love on Tameside Radio. Thank you so much to Tommy Smith coming in and being live in the studio. He's sounding great, and it's definitely great to have him back in the music scene. Right now, though, it's time for a little bit of this.
1: Laura Beth's trivia behind the tunes.
0: Yes, this week's little bit of trivia for you is that such hits as You Oughta Know, Hand in My Pocket, Ironic and Head Over Feet helped Alanis Morissette become the first Canadian woman to top the Billboard 200. Her album, Jagged Little Pill, stayed there for 12 weeks and remained in the top 10 for a year and a half, which was 72 weeks. So she has been in the Billboard 200 for 72 weeks, and she was the first Canadian woman to do it, which I think is very impressive. So we've got to have a little bit of Alanis now I've said that, haven't we? It's You Oughta Know.
2: Best for you both.

0: Alanis Morissette, and you are a no, and that is because she was this week's trivia behind the tune fact, with the fact that she was the first Canadian woman in the Billboard Top 200, and rather impressively, album Jagged Little Pill stayed in the Top 200 for 72 weeks, which is crazy, isn't it? It's just amazing. Hard to imagine. Thank you again to Tommy Smith. It was great having him in the studio. Coming up in the second hour, we have got the gig guide from Letitia, where she'll be telling you about all the best gigs to go to, of which there is a lot of them, isn't there? And we've got the 60-second profile, which is?
1: Sonic Kingdom.
0: Sonic Kingdom, a band that I am not familiar with, so this is going to be new to me, as well as it is maybe new to a few of you. Or maybe you're all diehard Sonic Kingdom fans.
1: I hope you are, because they're cracking, honestly.
0: This is it.
1: And I mean that.
0: Everyone's just probably sort of early to the party, and I'm just a little bit late. That's probably what it is.
1: At least you're here at the party, though.
0: I like that. That's how we got to look at life, isn't it? Elaine from Denton has been in touch asking for Wonderwall by Oasis. We will definitely do that for you after the news. I'll get it in there for you. And Lordy's been in touch with a few requests as well, so we'll get them played after the news too, because he started documenting when we don't play stuff. He started screenshotting it and send it to me, so I think we need to oblige
1: him. Don't worry, I'm on it, guys. I'm on it.
0: Up next, it's Paul Heaton and Jackie Abbott with I Got a Praise, and then we'll be going into the news and doing all the good stuff a bit later on.

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1: Under 16s are to be banned from social media from next spring. Apps such as Snapchat, TikTok, YouTube, Instagram, Facebook and X will be banned. But messaging services WhatsApp and Signal will be exempt. Technology Secretary Liz Kendall says it's time for radical change.
2: Parents are grappling with social media. How much screen time they should have, who they are communicating with and if they are safe. Many children love connecting and interacting on social media, but others struggle with their mental health, concentration and self-esteem.
1: Two men have been found guilty of conspiring to carry out arson attacks on property linked to the Prime Minister. The pair took instructions on social media from an individual in Russia before setting light to a car and a house owned by Sir Keir Starmer. Five Court of Appeal judges have ruled the ban on Palestine action is lawful. They've overturned a ruling by the High Court in February. And Bonnie Tyler's out of a coma but very unwell. That's the latest from Radio News Hub. I'm David Hall.
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1: There'll be showery rain in the north and west throughout the evening. It's staying mostly dry in the southeast, though, with clear spells. A low of 10 degrees Celsius.
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0: Space Monkeys, and we are the super cool. And the reason that we're playing that is because we're off to a wedding, aren't we, at the weekend? We're not going to just any wedding. We're going to Richard McNevin Duff's wedding, obviously, of the Space Monkeys. So we're really looking forward to that because it's a festival wedding. So it's going to be pretty cool because there's going to be bands on and stuff. I think it's like an ultra cool wedding from the lineup. So I'm really looking forward to that. It's going to be absolutely brilliant. And obviously, it's early, but still. Congratulations to Richard and Katie because it's going
1: to
0: be they're such a good couple and it's going to be so nice. And before that we had Oasis and Wonderwall, and that was for Elaine in Denton. Thank you for texting that in because it is a great tune to start the hour off with. Coming up in this hour we have got the gig guide a little bit later on, and we have also got the 60 second profile from
1: Sonic Kingdom.
0: Yes, I'm looking forward to that one. They are a band that I've heard about but I've not heard them, so I'm hoping everyone is going to love them as much as Letitia seems to, because I'm always excited. She bigs these bands up so much and I'm always so excited.
1: That's because they are
0: and
1: good.
0: They're always
1: they
0: that good
1: bigging up.
0: But this is what I'm saying, they're always that good, so I'm very much excited for that one. Coming up next, I've got a tune from an artist that I absolutely love, a YouTube sensation from back in the day. When I was at high school, peak high school, you could not move for MC Devo quotes. Now, you're probably thinking, what are you going to play? Because most of his stuff is not safe for the radio. But he has brought out, with Brett Domino, a new football anthem. And obviously, with it being the World Cup, we're going to give it a spin. So, without further ado, it's MC Devo and Brett Domino with Bring It Home.
2: Sheringham to Bellingham. Bellingham to Hurst. Slick turn from Gascoigne. That's Foden with a touch. There's a chance here for Waddle. Some people are on the pitch. They think it's all over.

Yo, I'm MC Tunes, and you are listening to Laura Beth dropping absolute bangers. I'll have a bit of that.

0: know it.
1: The Streets and Fit But You Know It on Tameside Radio, the ultra radio version, because there's like no swearing in it whatsoever. And it's got basically any semblance of anything that's a bit naughty, they have taken it out of the song. But you know, you remember the original. It sounds a bit like it, doesn't it?
2: Yeah.
1: It is time though for the 60 second profile, where we introduce you to a new band or artist. Sometimes you know them, but sometimes you don't. Who is it this week?
2: This week it's Sonic Kingdom.
1: And what do we know about Sonic Kingdom?
2: That, as I said before, they have got a proper good sound and energy, and oh, it's absolute dedication with it. As they would say, it's a sonic assault. That's their way of describing it, and I couldn't agree more. It's so good and so catchy. Anyways, they've got a new single, Gonna Get Ya, and they've also got a new music video to Coral and signed it. So here it is. This is Sonic Kingdom.
1: Without further ado, this week's 60 Second Profile by Sonic Kingdom.
3: Laura Beth's 60-second profile.
0: We're Sonic King Rock, music, original. What we do is, my name's Kelvin, singer. Well, joint effort on this songwriting. Carl has just joined us, bass player.
4: Hi there.
0: Dave can't be with us for today. This guy here to my left is Lars, the lead guitar. I started about 15 years ago music. Didn't know I could, but I picked up a guitar and started to write my own song. And I thought, well, I can't do it by myself. I need a band. Lars, Carl, and Dave are with me. And here we go. We're going forward, and we're in the studios, and the album will be out. Secret is that we're going to enjoy it, and it's going to be progressive, and we're going to get on with it. Kick on, but I'm a good time. But you know what? We enjoy playing live. Any festivals out there? If only I am me. Sorry, jump. We're going to get you riding on the highway. And there's shed load more as well. So it's Facebook, but Sonic Kingdom Band. Otherwise, you get loads of Sonic Band. You'll find us on Facebook, YouTube as well, Sonic Kingdom. Yeah, SoundCloud. We've got four tracks on that. We've got Hurricane, Dream, Sorry.

0: this week's 60-second profile from Sonic Kingdom. I love them. They're well up my street.
1: I'm getting
0: bits of Iron Maiden. I'm getting bits of Van Halen. They are a proper kind of hair metal-y band, which is so my thing.
1: I know, the top, aren't we?
0: What a great band. Make sure you keep up to date with everything that they're doing. Follow them on the socials and support them in absolutely every way possible. Letitia will have another of those for you next week, and she'll tell you who that is in a little bit. Right now, though, it's Pure Essence and This Feeling.

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0: big truck. 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
1: I was a master of the law. I was a master of the law. I was a master of the law. I was a master of the law.
0: In hot cop drag, in leather man stag, dressed to tease him, stripped to please him.
1: I was a master of the law.

0: Male Stripper by Man to Man, and that is for Big Lordy, who requested it and then screenshot the request and sent it to me to kind of timestamp the date and time that he said that he wanted
1: it. To the pair of us, because I got the same, didn't I?
0: This is it. It's a two-pronged attack that he's going for now. Taking us both down at once. He has requested something else that we will play a little bit later on. He has been quite cheeky as well, because he's messaged in and said that it reminds him of The Hitman, and then said, Letitia's too young to remember. I'm too young to remember, Lordy. just to say. So, you know, I know exactly what you're talking about, because my mum and dad have talked about it, but I'm not having that I remember. Sonic Kingdom have been in touch, which is lovely. Lars Mullin, the guitarist, has said, big thanks to us both from all at Sonic Kingdom for featuring them on the 60 Second Profile, and manager Ben Farrow for organising. So, that was nice, wasn't it? I absolutely loved it. So, I'm definitely going to be playing some more Sonic Kingdom in the future. We can guarantee you this. I'm going to quickly talk about The Weeknd, though. So, obviously, with it being 40 years since The Queen is Dead is released, you may or may not remember, or you may or may not have seen, one of the most famous pictures of all time, which is the Smiths outside Salford Lads Club. And that is obviously on the inner sleeve of The Queen is Dead. So Salford Lads Club have been putting events on since Thursday to commemorate The Queen is Dead. And it's just been brilliant. So I went on Thursday, and it was a really, really great day there, because they've done these different things. But Ian Key, who writes for Louder Than War, he did a book talk about a Smiths book that he's written. There was loads of stalls selling all Smiths-related things, so it was just loads of fun to go around. On Saturday, they had Tony Walsh do a poem outside the doors, which was really exciting. And then on Sunday, yesterday, I was there again, where Stephen Wright, who actually took the picture, he did photo shoots of us all outside. So it was really good. He was really nice to talk to. And I just said to him, I went, did you think when you took this picture that it was going to be as famous as it ended up being? And he said, no way. He said, they've told me here that they've had, on record, because they keep obviously records of who goes, they've had people from 72 different countries around the world go to recreate the picture. He said there was no way that I thought that was going to happen.
1: And then it's the Smith.
0: Exactly, but yeah, he just said it was like an off-the-cuff picture. No idea the kind of gravity that it'd eventually have. But there was an exhibition on as well, and it was really good because there was all like sort of memorabilia and things. And they'd done

0: Jeff the Fish LaFroy and Spaceman, absolute legend. We had him as a 60-second profile late last year. He is releasing a new single every 6 weeks, so when he does release, I will be playing him because I do think he's brilliant. He has this great blues sound that I just think is mega impressive, and the stuff that he talks about in his songs, I think always is very sort of poignant, relatable, and he's very good at kind of touching into what's going on at the moment. There's a lot of sort of truth in the things that he says. Anyway, if you are fancying a gig or you want to get yourself out and about this week, Letitia is going to have all the best picks for you.
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0: What's happening, Letitia?
2: Right, so on Wednesday at Oldham's Whittles, we've got In the Fan Park for England versus Croatia. Yeah, the football side. We've also got Clint Boone to go alongside that, the Stags and Red Light Factory, so that's going to be a good one. Then also, for England versus Croatia on the Wednesday, we've got Cobain Jones putting on a guest in Staley Bridge. Then on Friday, Laura's back. Laura Beth, our very own Laura Beth.
0: She's good, huh?
2: At Hoochie Coochie. And then we've also got Just Like Heaven that is back on Friday at Night and Day Cafe in town with all of your favourite 80s, 90s, early 2000s indie tunes at Night and Day. Then on Saturday, we've got Echoes of the Bunnymen at Lion's Den in town. And then Park Life is back, which is on the Saturday and the Sunday at Heaton Park.
0: That is an absolutely mega week of gigs. I'd recommend everyone to not go nowhere near Park Life because it's absolutely horrific around that area at that time. I just know from sort of working up the road a bit that it's just chaos.
2: Oh,
0: so if you don't need to go to Prestwich, don't go.
2: Avoid.
0: But if you're going to Park Life, go and enjoy it, obviously. 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
0: Thank you so much. Up next, we've got Florence of the Machine with Dog Days Are Over.

0: Dougie Fresh with The Show on Tameside Radio. And that was another of Big Lordy's requests. So I think we need to ban him from requesting for a little while, because he's had his fill, hasn't he, today? He's had two. It's too many. Thank you so much to Tommy Smith for coming on and being on the Live Lounge. He was absolutely sensational. Thank you to this week's 60 Second Profile, which was...
1: Sonic Kingdom.
0: Yes, great band. I am well into them, and I'm going to be hopefully seeing a lot more of them in the future and hearing a lot more of them in the future. Coming up on next week's show... Clubs and Aces are going to be live in the studio, which I'm very much looking forward to. Who's next week's 60 Second Profile?
1: Next week it is Shoehorn.
0: Shoehorn, great band. I saw them about a month ago and they were incredible. Young band, and they're going to be massive, in my opinion.
1: I completely agree.
0: They're so good. Thank you so much for listening. We will be back again next week. Usual time, usual place. See you soon.
1: See you then.
0: And I'm going to leave you with Elbow and Grounds for Divorce.

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1: Millions of children in the UK will be forced off social media from next spring. Sir Keir Starmer's announced he will ban under-16s from accessing a range of platforms, including TikTok, Snapchat, and Instagram. Tech companies have warned a blanket ban will move children into unsafe online environments. Conservative leader Kemi Badenoch thinks the PM's taken too long to act.
2: I've been campaigning for a ban on social media for under-16s. Keir Starmer said no initially, but because Conservatives put down amendments, he has had to backtrack. So I'm glad he's doing it, but he was forced into it. It wasn't something that he wanted to do.
1: Police say they can't confirm that arson attacks on property owned by the Prime Minister were ordered by Russia. Two men convicted of setting light to a car and a house owned by Sir Keir Starmer are thought to have been in contact with a Russian on social media called L Money. But head of counter-terrorism policing in London, Helen Flanagan, says there's no evidence to suggest Moscow's involved.
3: We haven't been able to identify who L Money is. We know it's a Russian-speaking entity. I cannot say that they are linked to any upstream or Russian state interference.
1: The jail term given to Vikram Digwa, who killed student Henry Novak's, to be reconsidered. The Solicitor General, Ellie Reeves, has referred the case to the Court of Appeal under the unduly lenient sentence scheme. Two men have been found guilty of the death of a 13-month-old boy. High school teacher Jamie Varley and his partner John McGowan Fazakerley subjected their adopted son Preston Davy to months of physical and sexual abuse. President Trump says the peace deal with Iran has already been signed.
4: I'm very happy to say the deal's all signed. We got along very well with Iran. It's a different set of leaders, strong, very smart, but we ended up making a deal.
1: Both sides are expected to formally sign in Switzerland on Friday. That's the latest from Radio News Hub. I'm David Hall.
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1: Some showery outbreaks of rain will affect northern and western areas throughout the morning. Otherwise, it looks largely dry with some warm spells of sunshine and light winds. A high of 25 degrees Celsius.
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Welcome once again to the Country Show. Glad you could join us and hope you're going to enjoy 2 hours of the best new and classic country. Getting away with Joe Nichols, Good Day for Living, his first hit for 8 years into 2023 when that one broke into the top 20. And good show we've got for you. Well, I hope so. We've got our chocolate box of the best of current country for you, or as much as we've got time to play. And that includes Rethink Some Things. One of the few tracks dodging about at the moment from Luke Combs.

it's not the only one we could play you at the moment. Luke Combs and Rethink Some Things. It's very, very much the regular first hour and certainly a regular second hour of the show today. Except one thing, our songwriter's spotlight, rather than being a contemporary writer, is one from a few years ago. All will become clear.

Davis. Turn this truck around. Brings us to our songwriter, and normally someone who's currently or has recently been in the songwriting spotlight. But right now we're going to go right back in time to the late 1970s and talk about the prolific hit songwriter Don Schlitz. Just as there were people like Hank Cochran and even Willie Nelson in the 1950s, 60s, 70s who wrote a lot of hits and were very well known for writing those hits, Don Schlitz became one of those people after his career took off with The Gambler, which gave Kenny Rogers one of his biggest ever hits. That was in 1978. During the 1980s, he's associated with several artists, including people like Don Williams. But we have to play you a song by Randy Travis, which won a Grammy and was an Academy of Country Music winner for Randy Travis. In 1987, it got to number one. Don wrote this with Paul Overstreet, who has just been elected to the CMA Hall of Fame. But the song we're playing, Forever and Ever, Amen.

Randy Travis, Forever and Ever, Amen. Not sure if our second song is as good as that one, because that's about as good as it gets, I would say. But we got a good one. And Morgan Wallen and Post Malone, and I Ain't Coming Back. Bringing us on to UK country, which first of all and second takes us back to 2016's Country to Country. Well, it certainly does in the case of the Shires.

Shires and All Over Again from the album Brave. And from the album celebrating an anniversary amongst increasingly sized families, to the day. Ward Thomas. Straight.

0: know that wasn't written from experience. They look lovely girls on Facebook, and both raising families, and both seem very happy. So, Guilty Flowers from Cartwheels in 2016. Time for our Toe Tapper next, musically. And what have we got? A song which we played before, but it's so good, we're going to play it again.
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Yeah, love that one. I've lived through both of the original and that one. Cooper Allen, Suit and Tie from 2024. Mind Talents of Eric Church, Morgan Wallen. First up, Tim McGraw singing with Hardy.

So good, not everything in the charts is rock. So much of it is just playable and I think enjoyable by any country music fan. Hardy and Friends, MacArthur. And this is Tucker Wetmore. Yeah, we have up the pace a bit.

and his collaborations with singers, songwriters, as well as songs which he wrote with other people, known mainly for songwriting. But so many big hits, you really should look up a list. I won't try and list it now. He died on the 16th of April, but what we've got next is, I think, a good illustration of how he took a great songwriter and made them into greater singer-songwriter. Mary Chapin Carpenter. Humour in this one is outstanding. I Feel Lucky, from 1992.

Hey, some great music. Very old, Mary Chapin Carpenter. Number four here in 1992, when that could have been, modern equivalent, number 10 hit, but lasting for weeks. Number four hit, I Feel Lucky, from Mary Chapin Carpenter, written by Mary with Don Schlitz. And Riley Green changed my mind, getting to the part of the program where I'm looking at the clock and saying, what else have we got time for before the inevitable next door for a cup of coffee? A lovely little bit of 78 and then an hour of great country oldies. But we've got time for the fall. Here's Cody Johnson.

Peter Van bringing you the country show. Hope you agree there's some quality music around at the moment, like Cody Johnson and The Fall, which we've been playing for quite some time now. And I don't know if I should call it the Morgan Wallen Club, but it's a bit of a thing with me that certain artists, it's sometimes impossible. If you want to play a good selection of what's being played on the air and being played and sold as downloads in America, you have to repeat artists, and we've got a couple now, I think. Ella Langley has done so well with Choosing Texas.

Ella Langley and Tears in Texas. Don't forget, we've got an hour of great oldies. All the regular features that I hope you enjoy with me. UK country, going back in time and six decades of country to make sure that everybody's tastes are catered for. But lots more than that. To take us to the end of this hour, as far as 2026 is concerned. Second track from Luke Combs and Days Like These. Will you be seeing him sing this song live this year? Days

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1: Social media giants have hit out at Sir Keir Starmer's plans to ban social media for under 16s. From next spring, the likes of Snapchat, Instagram, YouTube, Facebook and X will be off-limits. X-founder Elon Musk has criticised the move, saying the UK is moving towards a police state. But Technology Secretary Liz Kendall insists change needed to happen.
2: Parents are grappling with social media, how much screen time they should have, who they are communicating with, and if they are safe. Many children love connecting and interacting on social media, but others struggle with their mental health.
1: Two men have been found guilty of conspiring to carry out arson attacks on property linked to the Prime Minister. A Ukrainian and a Romanian took instructions on social media from an individual in Russia before setting light to a car and a house owned by Sir Keir Starmer. Two men have been found guilty of the death of their 13-month-old adoptive son. High school teacher Jamie Varley and his partner John McGowan-Fazakerly subjected Preston Davey to months of physical and sexual abuse. DCI Andy Fallows says it's a tragic case.
3: Jamie Varley and John McGowan-Fazakerly went through the adoption process and presented as a young, professional, happy, solid, safe couple. But the reality was rather different.
1: The sentence given to the man who fatally stabbed Henry Novak's been referred to the Court of Appeal. The jail term given to 23-year-old Vikram Digwa is to be reconsidered. The ban on Palestine action is lawful. Five Court of Appeal judges have ruled the government was right to proscribe the group. Lady Chief Justice Baroness Carr says supporting them is dangerous.
4: It is a covert organisation operating with secret cells to avoid the detection and prosecution of those using violence to destroy the property of third parties.
1: Palestine Action say they'll appeal. That's the latest from Radio News Hub. I'm David Hall.
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1: Some showery outbreaks of rain will affect northern and western areas throughout the morning. Otherwise, it looks largely dry with some warm spells of sunshine and light winds. A high of 25 degrees Celsius.

Welcome to an hour of great country oldies with me, Peter Fairhead, and two at the top from Montgomery Gentry, the two friends from Kentucky who forged a very successful career from 1999 until Troy's untimely death in an accident in 2017.

0: Two at the top from Montgomery Gentry. We started with My Town, number five in 2002, and yet higher still with Roll With Me in 2008, and that was a number one.
1: What we're going to do right here is go back into time.
0: Six decades of country start here.

Starting off in the 1960s with Bob Lumen and a song which actually did quite well for country music in the UK charts in 1960. And the follow-up to Let's Think About Living, that was Why Bye Bye. For the 70s, we've got Glen Campbell.

for Glen Campbell in 1974. Another one written by Jimmy Webb. And it's a sin when you love somebody. I'm no stranger to the rain. You'll know this one. Another number one from 1989 this time. And it's the wonderful late Keith Whitley.

0: Keith Whitley, I'm No Stranger to the Rain. Number one in 1989. And alas, the final top 10 hit for Ricky Van Shelton, which came in 1992. And Wild Man, which got to number five. We got two for the price of one now, as the combined talents of Willie Nelson and Lee Ann Womack join us. Running down the Mendocino County line.
1: Stars on the 4th of July, wishing we were rockets bursting into the sky, talking about redemption and leaving things behind. As the sun sank.

See if I can stop fighting the equipment at the start of that one. Willie Nelson and Leanne Womack taking us into the noughties. Mendocino County line, written by Bernie Taupin, usually associated with Elton John. Got to number 22 in 2002, but I say it should have done better. Here's Carrie Underwood in 2018. Cry Pretty.

0: didn't see her sing it live, but she sang it at the Academy of Country Music Awards in that year, 2016, when it was a hit. Cry Pretty, and a great performance there from Carrie Underwood, and the song got to number five. A very different one as we play you, very different too as we play you a couple of covers, both from female vocalists, and you'll find out when we play you the first of them, which comes from 1963.
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song with quite a history, recorded by Wanda Jackson first in 1956, but not successful as a single. That first honour went to the Springfields, who were the first UK group to make the top 20 in the United States in 1962 with their version of that great song. Now there was a song. Skeeter Davis followed hard on their heels, and I think after that, the best known version in this country is probably the fine one in the 1970s, I think, from Linda Ronstadt, but I haven't got the recording details of that one, if you like. This was a number one song by Dottie West when she sang it in 1980. And a number two hit in 1999 for Joe DiMassina. Lesson in Leaving.

Oh, yes. Jody Messina, quickly followed by UK country in the form of Rivendell country, no longer on the scene, but happily doing other things, more relaxing things, I think, most of the time, above the hills in Keighley in West Yorkshire. The engineers don't wave from the trains anymore. There won't be many trains go past their houses at the top of a hill. But that's a song that they made popular amongst their fans in 1996, and the original, of course, is by the great Tom T. Hall. Time for our debut track, and I thought we'd go way back in time to 1950 now, and the start of an excellent career, one that has been copied by many singers, they say, from sometimes suggested Willie Nelson, certainly Randy Travis, and his brother David. But this was the first hit in 1950, got to number one as well, for Lefty Frizzell.

0: There you go, Lefty Frizzell, number one in 1950, song which he co-wrote with Jim Beck. And he re-recorded it in 1959 for the album The One and Only. But there you have the original, 78 I would call it, of that hit. As for copyists, well, you could say it was copied by Willie Nelson, but he's a Texan. And you could say Randy Travis, but he's from North Carolina. So how the accents match up, I don't know. But Lefty Frizzell was born in Arkansas, as was his brother, David Frizzell.
1: I came crawling home last night, by many nights before. Finally made it to my feet, as she opened up the door. And she said, you're not gonna do this anymore. She said, I'm gonna hire a widow to decorate our home. So you'll feel more at ease here, and you won't need to roam. We'll take out the dining room table, we'll put a bar

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And for you, I'll always keep in stock those soft aluminum cans. And when you're feeling macho, you can crush them like a man. She said, we'll rip out all the carpet and put sawdust on the floor.

There were 30 years between Lefty Frizzell and David Frizzell's hits. There was about 12, 13 years between them in actual years born. But the David Frizzell hit, number one in 1982. And I've been playing it ever since. I thought the vinyl was doing quite well there. Breland and Sam Hunt and My Truck from 2019. And if the name from Breland is familiar to you beyond listening to him on the radio, you might have seen him if you saw the tour with Shania Twain. The two came round together. Now, what's on your mind, this song? It's what we're playing for you now from John Denver, 1979, his.

Number 10 in 1979 for the great John Denver and What's On Your Mind. That's just about it, is What's On My Mind. More of the similar at the same time next week, of course. And I hope you can join me for it. The email at the radio station is probably the easiest way to find me, if not find me on social media. Last track to play out is the seventh of 38 number ones for the great Merle Haggard, number one in 1969. You know the song. Bye for now. Stay safe.

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1: Millions of children in the UK will be forced off social media from next spring. Keir Starmer's announced he will ban under-16s from accessing a range of platforms, including TikTok, Snapchat and Instagram. Tech companies have warned a blanket ban will move children into unsafe online environments. Conservative leader Kemi Badenoch thinks the PM's taken too long to act.
2: I've been campaigning for a ban on social media for under-16s. Keir Starmer said no initially, but because Conservatives put down amendments, he has had to backtrack. So I'm glad he's doing it, but he was forced into it. It wasn't something that he wanted to do.
1: Police say they can't confirm that arson attacks on property owned by the Prime Minister were ordered by Russia. Two men convicted of setting light to a car and a house owned by Keir Starmer are thought to have been in contact with a Russian on social media called L Money. But head of counter-terrorism policing in London, Helen Flanagan, says there's no evidence to suggest Moscow's involved.
3: We haven't been able to identify who L Money is. We know it's a Russian-speaking entity. I cannot say that they are linked to any upstream or Russian state interference.
1: The jail term given to Vikram Digwa, who killed student Henry Novak's, to be reconsidered. The Solicitor General, Ellie Reeves, has referred the case to the Court of Appeal under the unduly lenient sentence scheme. Two men have been found guilty of the death of a 13-month-old boy. High school teacher Jamie Varley and his partner John McGowan Fazakerley subjected their adopted son Preston Davy to months of physical and sexual abuse. President Trump says the peace deal with Iran has already been signed.
4: I'm very happy to say the deal's all signed. We got along very well with Iran. It's a different set of leaders, strong, very smart, but we ended up making a deal.
1: Both sides are expected to formally sign in Switzerland on Friday. That's the latest from Radio News Hub. I'm David Hall.
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1: Some showery outbreaks of rain will affect northern and western areas throughout the morning. Otherwise, it looks largely dry with some warm spells of sunshine and light winds. A high of 25 degrees Celsius.
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1: Social media giants have hit out at Sir Keir Starmer's plans to ban social media for under-16s. From next spring, the likes of Snapchat, Instagram, YouTube, Facebook and X will be off-limits. Ex-founder Elon Musk has criticised the move, saying the UK is moving towards a police state. But Technology Secretary Liz Kendall insists change needed to happen.
2: Parents are grappling with social media, how much screen time they should have, who they are communicating with, and if they are safe. Many children love connecting and interacting on social media, but others struggle with their mental health.
1: Two men have been found guilty of conspiring to carry out arson attacks on property linked to the Prime Minister. A Ukrainian and a Romanian took instructions on social media from an individual in Russia before setting light to a car and a house owned by Sir Keir Starmer. Two men have been found guilty of the death of their 13-month-old adoptive son. High school teacher Jamie Varley and his partner John McGowan-Fazakerly subjected Preston Davey to months of physical and sexual abuse. DCI Andy Fallow says it's a tragic case.
3: Jamie Varley and John McGowan-Fazakerly went through the adoption process and presented as a young, professional, happy, solid, safe couple. But the reality was rather different.
1: The sentence given to the man who fatally stabbed Henry Novak's been referred to the Court of Appeal. The jail term given to 23-year-old Vikram Digwa is to be reconsidered. The ban on Palestine action is lawful. Five Court of Appeal judges have ruled the government was right to proscribe the group. Lady Chief Justice Baroness Carr says supporting them is dangerous.
4: It is a covert organisation operating with secret cells to avoid the detection and prosecution of those using violence to destroy the property of third parties.
1: Palestine Action say they'll appeal. That's the latest from Radio News Hub. I'm David Hall.
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1: Some showery outbreaks of rain will affect northern and western areas throughout the morning. Otherwise, it looks largely dry with some warm spells of sunshine and light winds. A high of 25 degrees Celsius.
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1: Millions of children in the UK will be forced off social media from next spring. Sir Keir Starmer's announced he will ban under 16s from accessing a range of platforms, including TikTok, Snapchat and Instagram. Tech companies have warned a blanket ban will move children into unsafe online environments. Conservative leader Kemi Badenoch thinks the PM's taken too long to act.
2: I've been campaigning for a ban on social media for under 16s. Keir Starmer said no initially, but because Conservatives put down amendments, he has had to backtrack. So I'm glad he's doing it, but he was forced into it. It wasn't something that he wanted to do.
1: Police say they can't confirm that arson attacks on property owned by the Prime Minister were ordered by Russia. Two men convicted of setting light to a car and a house owned by Sir Keir Starmer are thought to have been in contact with a Russian on social media called L Money. But head of counter-terrorism policing in London, Helen Flanagan, says there's no evidence to suggest